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Salisbury Township, 224 Mountain Park Road North, crossroad East Eastern Street and Mountain Park Road for an ALS chest pain, station 73, Salisbury Township, 224 Mountain Park Road North, crossroad of Mountain Park Road for an ALS chest pain.

Southland Hill Township, Parkland Manor, 4636 Crackers Port Road in room A Alpha 12, Crusher Housen Road Neck Road for BLS Wall Victim Station 62, Southland Hill Township at Parkland Manor, 4636 Crackers Port Road, room A Alpha 12, Crusher Housen Road Neck Road for BLS Wall Victim.

Emmaus-Boro, State Avenue and East George Street for an ALS fall victim. Station 63, Emmaus-Boro, State Avenue and East George Street for an ALS fall victim.

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1: And 6, the building across the street from Brucky Boyle Park, 10 Pump Place. Flames are still coming from the building. Building is abandoned.
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Up in Milford Township, 4521 Linda Lane, crossing to Shermanville Road and Fairview Lane, automatic fire alarm, station 28, Upper Milford Township, 4521 Linda Lane, crossing to Shermanville Road, Fairview Lane, automatic fire alarm.

0: And I'm 6 on scene, Front Street Command. We got a block long structure, heavy smoke showing to Vision 3 throughout. Truck 2, let's get set up, get to the roof.
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0: Six, move. You come right in here. Engine six, let's get out of the truck's way.
2: Six from 14, we're coming up front street now. We're gonna catch the plug on front and take it up here.

0: 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I got smoke showing all sides of this building. Let's upgrade this in a second alarm until we find it.
1: Engine 6 from 4, we're arriving. Where's our best spot?
0: Front street right up front at the River Loft Department. Truck 2 from 6A. Truck 2, 6A.
1: Engine 4 is out front. We have our own hydrant.
0: I need a rotary saw with a metal blade to the seaside in the rear here. I have an overhead door and I can hear the fire inside this door. This is going to be our best access. Let's get a leader line around the seaside.
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0: And from the Bravo side. Where are the engines for the radio chief? Copy that. Com 43. Where are my second alarm companies?
1: York County, initial engine 3 quarters.
2: I copy. Water's on its way.
0: Chief, 14A. Go ahead, 14A.
3: We're tied up stretching the toes if you want to give them that shoe.
0: Yeah, I'll get rid of somebody else. Tom, Chief 43. What are my second alarm companies?
4: Engine 13.
0: Copy that. Check one from command.
2: 43 being in command.
0: Go ahead.
5: 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Warp walking fires.
0: 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Truck one from command.
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1: Come in now, do you have an assignment?
0: Come to the Charlie side, see what kind of water supply and access we have from the rear. The bulk of the fire is on the Bravo side, assuming Front Street's the Alpha side. Four is getting in place there now, but if you can get around to the rear and see what kind of access you have there for like a leader line or a deck gun.
2: The bulk of the fire further down from 6th Street where we just shut the door. We got an indoor heavy fire on the first floor.
0: Alright, copy that. Command all units, let's keep this exterior operation for now until we get a handle on how, what the total extent of the fire is.
2: That fire is making its way up to the Delco door, the overhead door we just opened. We put multiple lines in here.
0: Alright, copy that, 6. Sorry. I would say we have heavy fire throughout.
2: Yeah, I don't want anyone to get too deep on this. This is starting to light off each window.
3: 6B, charge that leader.
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1: We're going to be on the Charlie Delta corner. 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
2: All right, 10-4. 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
1: 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Hey, Roundtown, Bucky Boyle Park, across from Penn Pump Place, Rusher to Riverside Drive for a third alarm structure fire.
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5: Closing the hydrant north of Gordon is in front of 424 North Front Street. 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
1: Copy. Truck 2 from command.
0: Man, truck 2 negative. We're setting up water supply for aerial attack.
1: Copy that. 11A from command.
2: 11A.
1: Okay, 10A is working on getting a spot and water supply for truck 5 when it gets here, so just talk directly to 10A. He'll tell you where to go, and he'll have water for you when you get here.
2: All right, well, truck 5 is running as truck 1. Do you mean truck 3 that's fearless?
1: Yeah, I'm sorry. Yeah, truck 3. I forgot truck 5 is over here. I just need as many aerials as we can get, so if you got to swing by fearless and grab it on the way, that's fine. And just talk to 10A. He'll get you set up.
2: Copy. Responder.
0: Command truck 1.
1: Go ahead, truck 1.
0: Tom from 10A, if fire police wasn't requested yet, we're going to need a full response of fire police.
3: Command 248.
1: Go ahead, 48.
3: We got a lot going on. About 5 minutes out. I also got a ladder 2 is on Front Street if you need them right away.
1: But yeah, we're going to be getting here shortly. Tom, 243. Okay, I got a heavy fire on the Front Street side. I'm going to need a PPNL. Expedited.
4: MRT 43.
0: 14 A's and 4A.
4: Command 6A.
5: We're going to put an aerial. 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Engine 13's working on getting a supply now.
0: Truck 2 has the supply and is ready.
3: 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They're on Front Street. You want them right now?
1: I'm just getting ready to go to the fourth alarm. Tom, 43. Fourth alarm, make sure County Ladder 2 is on it and let me know when they're responding.
4: 43.
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1: Searching Alpha, 13 Alpha, there's one over there.
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0: 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Yes, can you charge the yellow 3-inch line, please?
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1: Copy that. 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
0: 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We're set up to feed. 6B, truck 2 needs more pressure.
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2: Then we're going to go.
8: County Ladder 2, 6A. Go ahead. You can take Allen to River Drive, come down to River Drive to the scene. I'm standing on the edge, I can wave you down.
6: 10-4, we're at front and boarded, we're not going to be able to get across.
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1: Letter 7, go ahead.
7: We are 7 minutes out of crew with 3. Do you have an assignment for us?
1: We'll have you set up for aerial master streams. I'm not sure where yet, though. Tom, G43.
7: Okay.
1: Tom, G43.
6: Great.
1: I'm going to need APD up and down Front Street all along the building for crowd control. Keep them back. Keep the public across the street on the sidewalk. Enemy from 10C.
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0: 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Fountain Hillsborough, 829 Cherokee Street, crossing North Bishop Brook Street and Fiat Street for a CO alarm.
1: Received. NC, are you ready for water? Dude, Bravo, stand by. We're running the pump issues down here. We're going to start it up. Start and restart up. Command 6X.
2: Go ahead.
1: County's ladder just got on scene. I see in the rear. They're down on River Drive and getting them set up to start flowing. As soon as 13 can locate a water supply.
2: Okay, how's 13 making out with the water supply for truck 1?
1: 2 pounder, try now. 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
4: Okay, for carbon monoxide alarms going off in the basement. Neighbors at 827 is also going off. Nobody feels ill.
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3: This is Bravo. Engine 6, call in command, go ahead. I'm having pump issues over here at the Bravo side of the building. I'm going to have to switch over to a different engine or come up with a different plan here. It's inconsistent for discharge pressure.
4: You're on the Delta side?
3: Yeah, affirmative Delta. I apologize.
4: All right, copy that. 4A from command.
3: Command 6A.
4: 6A, go ahead.
5: Looking at the hard suction, why don't we draft out of the river back here, and we can supply both these aerials from the river. Command, we just secured a water supply on Liberty Street. We're going to see how far we can make it down.
4: All right, 6A, I got a county coordinator with me here. He's going to work on supporting that drafting operation. If you can get it started and if you had a good spot, go ahead and get it going.
6: Boyle Park Command.
4: Front Street Command, go ahead.
6: Not sure if anyone asked yet. For the fourth alarm, do you want all of the county units that are moving up to come into the fire?
4: Negative. 11-11A, come back to 14.
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0: 10-4.
2: 234.
0: 234.
2: County on scene. Two-story, middle of the row, normal conditions, all four sides. I'll have Cherokee Command, Fountain Hill Private. I'll keep communications to a minimum. I know you're busy.
0: 734 Command.
1: County, rescue engine 20.
4: And fire from the roof.
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4: All right, I'll have him come down here.
5: I'm going to go on the street and check it. Command 13A.
4: Go ahead, 13A.
5: I made it to Front Place in Riverside Drive. We're going to look for our adapter. Bethlehem's going to finish the lay in the caddy's aerial.
4: Copy.
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2: Battalion 20 from Chief 34. So, you take care of the 829. We have a large header up here that I need to go take a look at here in Borough. County, Quinn 34. Responding to CL, copy decimal, base, until
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4: Tom, Front Street Command. I want PP&L to kill this entire grid remotely.
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10: trying to redirect you. We have a call at Dollar General, 1604 South 4th Street, cross of West Linwood for an outside fire.
5: In front of what, the bulk of the fire are starting to off gas.
4: All right, copy. Thank you.
5: Command 48.
4: 48.
5: Yeah, I'm going to start cutting off areas as no-goes. Do you want me to call PPL? Fast track this.
4: Yes, sir. Thank you.
11: Yeah, I just got off the phone with them. They have a responder 2 minutes out. I tried to remotely shut the power down myself. However, they did not like that answer.
5: Con 48, thanks. Copy that. To this order. Command 10A, I'm focusing that inch and three quarter on the houses across the street for right now. We are not going to be able to reposition 10. It's too hot.
4: Okay, copy.
8: Come down Gordon, head south on Railroad, and I want them to head east on the next alley. They have to supply themselves. I want them in that alley.
9: Ten four.
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0: 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We got a major cluster around this area.
1: Battle G-41.

0: 10A from 41. Where are you at with those houses?
1: We got water putting on them now. Truck 3 from 10A, you're going to be coming east on Gordon, correct?

0: 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Thank you for your message.
1: Safety, go ahead.
0: Well, just 300 blocks of Front Street evacuated. I'm pulling the crews out now. It's getting too bad, and we got a transformer in danger. So if you still need to get here, expedited.
1: Okay, we got the houses across the street on Front Street starting to light off. We're working on getting hand lines on them now.
0: I know, but it's spreading faster. It's instantaneous.
1: Copy that. 6A from command. You still need your engine replaced?
2: I'm nowhere near engine 6 right now. I'm down on the road. We're just in the process of finding an engine to do a relay draft.
3: Command, 6 Bravo. This is 6 Bravo. 6 is abandoned. We're coming off 9 now. Switch the lines over.
2: 13 Charlie, charge that line.
1: Safety, go ahead.
0: Can you tell me if the Turner block west was evacuated, the townhouses?
1: I don't have an answer for you, Safety.
0: All right, copy that.
2: Four Bravos.

0: Gordon. I'm going to start losing these houses on the west side of the street here.
1: Andrew 27.
2: County, we're at the Dollar General, on scene investigating. I'm thinking this is just a smoke from the third alarm fire that they're seeing.
1: 10-4.
3: Three one from command.

0: need you to head south on Railroad and get to the... My apologies. Go to the hydrant at Ridge and Gordon.
1: Okay, hydrant at Ridge and Gordon, correct?
0: Affirmative.
2: Engine 14, just stay in front.
3: Buzzer, come in.
4: G41, and front three command.
3: Alarm 207 North Front Street.
4: Copy that. Can you get G41 on the radio and have him contact me?
5: This is 41, I'm at your vehicle right now.
4: Okay, I'm right in front of 10. Can you meet me over here, please? I got a job for you.
5: Yeah, I'll be there in a second.
2: 14C to 14A.
5: 14C, if you guys can just stay back on front now, moving truck 2.
2: Okay, we're right by a hydrant. We were just wondering if you need one up there.
3: Command
6: 40. Comms to command. The rear bearing is starting to collapse on the Bravo side.
5: Yeah, we're evading in front of you. We're losing this on this corner. I'm trying to get the trucks repositioned for more defensive off up here. We're too close.
4: All right, copy that.
2: G40, 14C. You were calling?
7: This is right. I see a line being dragged in right now from the hydrant.
2: Copy.
5: I'm sorry, 48.
3: G48.
5: And get whatever APD is available, get them to the rear of the 300 block.
2: Get out of here.
5: I get them to the rear
2: get out.
5: Of Front Street West. There's a lot of civilian bystanders in the alleyways.
3: G48.
5: Engine 10, charge at 3.5. We got it on a bliss fire. And just send copies.
4: 14A from command.
5: Go ahead, Chief.
4: We just got confirmation all of those houses have been evacuated.
0: At Pump Place in Riverside, we're staying out here. We're going to reverse lane to 13 and then draft out of Lehigh. I am at every

0: pole across the street on Front Street on fire. Can I get confirmation that this entire block has been de-energized?
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1: 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Thank you.
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1: It's operating Front Street. Front Street is a no-go zone. Anything west of 301 North Front Street, evacuate the area.

0: First, we got everyone out we could.
1: So I have a fire alarm at 207 North Front Street, which is the building just south of where you guys are operating. Do you guys want to check that building, or should we send somebody else to go look at that?
0: I guess someone on it. Can you name it?
1: Hi, copy.
0: Just sitting right here.
2: And Lieutenant Cochran, go out the rear doors. Do not come out the front. Out the rear doors in the houses you're in.
3: Try to get this stone light a little bit. We're going to that engine over there.
4: Alright, so we're getting a lot of supply to truck 5. So we're going to start hitting it on one end. Truck 2 is also getting supplied on one end. So we're going to do our best to do what we can back here.
0: Okay, I got the entire block on fire on Front Street, all three floors, and a good chance we're going to have extension to the row homes across the street.
4: That's not good.

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1: 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Let's go to the fifth alarm and put him in staging. 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
2: Great.
3: Command from Battalion 5.
1: Battalion 12, go to command.
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3: I copy, I'll be responding.
1: You can go on my cell when you get a chance, please.
4: That's on 45 responding, and we'll be in service.
2: 45.
0: Deputy 35. We have a reported dwelling fire in the area of 252 Virginia Avenue. It hit some of the Fairmont 5th station, or 5th Street area. I'm not the same fire as what we're dealing with in the city.
5: 10-4, what was the address again on Virginia?
0: 252 Virginia Avenue.
5: I'll be en route there. Go ahead and dispatch 36.
0: 10-4.
6: 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Station 62, place to Station 78. 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

0: Make sure all the apparatus is safe. We're losing four probably over here.
1: I'm sorry, I didn't catch that.
0: Caps, make sure the apparatus back there out of the collapse zone. We have an issue with engine four right now. It's too close.
1: We're pretty far away from it right now. Most of the vehicles have been moved right now. Nothing is moving their vehicle. Caddy's close right now, but there's no collapse area there.
2: Stand by.
0: And on scene in case Embers go somewhere else.
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0: I'm not sure if you heard police. It was someone seeing the smoke from the city fire. No issue on Virginia.
1: All right, thanks, Barb. We're going to go back and hang out.
0: 10-4.
2: Seven. 984, I'm coming up to spot you. Here on the corner.
3: Seven. I converse with command. I need my rescue added to the assignment. I don't care where the hell they park. Not up here at Gordon in front. Somewhere off site. 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Stage the equipment. 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
2: On the new construction to our north, I'm going to take some of my fifth alarm companies and put them on an investigation to go check it out.
4: Is there any idea of maybe getting some tankers here maybe and trying to assist? 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So we have to figure out something here.
5: 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It's going to rescue engine 20.
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7: Command from safety.
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7: I got a couple lines in service on this Alpha Delta corner. I got back on fire here. What are your wishes for them?
2: The new construction to our north, the new buildings, we got embers raining down on it. If you get at least two engines and a ladder to go do an investigation, make sure we don't have extension to the building on the other side of Buffy Bowl Park. It's to the north of the building that's on fire.
7: Would that be Allen Street?

Norfolk Township in the area of Lineport Pike and Elementary Road for an MBA with Rescue, Station 66, Station 13, Rescue Engine 7, Lower Milford Township in the area of Lineport Pike and Elementary Road for an MBA with Rescue.

0: Say to command. Command, go ahead. Capture blitz fires on the scene that are available.
1: I'm not sure yet, I'll look. And also, just so you know, when Battalion 12 gets here, he's going to be the water supply officer.
0: All right, I can really use one down here. I'll just start the corner. All
1: right, copy that. Chief 40's in command.
2: 4, am I good?
3: City downtown, 430 Ridge Avenue, cross street of Liberty Street and Gordon Street for an ALS breathing problem. Station 62 in place of station 78, North Anson County Engine 2011 for the fire assist. Ah, City downtown, 430 Ridge Avenue, cross street of Liberty Street and Gordon Street, ALS breathing problem.
1: Coordinate with him with the tankers and the hydrants, and I'm gonna leave all that up to him. He might be on scene yet, I'm not sure.
4: Sounds good, on the ground.
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1: Just come up for a face-to-face.

0: 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And we have one car on fire as well.
1: G48 from 99, can you call Central?
2: Deputy 35. Deputy 35. Per police that the fire was related to Allentown. I know we're kind of backtracking a little bit, but are you guys still responding in or no?
3: Negative. I copied direct, and we cleared that incident.
2: I copy.
0: Charlie. Command.

Versailles Township, 5648 Lineport Pike, crossing Chestnut Hill Road and Sunset Drive, ALS abdominal pain, station 63, replacement station 72, second crew. Versailles Township, 5648 Lineport Pike, crossing Chestnut Hill Road and Sunset Drive, ALS abdominal pain.

0: excuse, please inform Allentown Command that there's two of us from Air 32 searching the Gruber building to the Charlie set of the fire. 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
1: 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I have not gotten any confirmation. I would assume everything's live for now.
2: Copy that, Chief.
0: JC. 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They're going to need to cut it for another block to the west. They're going to have to cut it for another block to the west.
3: And where's maybe another block west?
0: 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Com, C41. Can you go to?
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0: Can you go to, please?
4: Yep, got it. Switch over.
0: 9B, 9 Deca, move to the right a little bit and try to get the fortress on the front of Front Street. Move to the right.
5: Bridging Gordon for the drone team and command post. I'll send that out now.
0: Thank you, Deca 1. One engine to the rear of truck 2 on Front Street at 200 blocks. You need one engine going west on Chu 100 blocks. Half an engine 9 and truck 2.
3: 10-4.
1: 13 Charlie, come down to engine 13.
6: Adam Byland, we need probably 2 so far stuck. Anybody up there?
7: Copy that. Deputy 235. Deputy 35. We now have a outside odor in the area of New York Avenue and North 6th Street Extension. Caller smells natural gas on the street. Not sure if this is related to that fire as well.
6: 10-4, I'll be en route there and you can, we'll also have engine 36 assigned.
7: 10-4, do they need to be verbally dispatched?
3: Front Street Command.
1: What units do you still have in staging?
6: Battalion 2.
1: Go ahead, 14-9.
0: Any units left? We need a whole arm, likely to Railroad Street, and in between Railroad and Front. All these houses are going to go. At least we can try to fight it from the back.
8: 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Upper Socket Township, 6223 Locust Valley Road, crushing a Dillon Drive and Mary Drive, ALS diabetic.

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0: Okay, go ahead.
2: We're still working on draft. There are hard sections do not reach yet. I did locate a hydrant that back near the pump house in the middle of the baseball field. If we have some way to get an engine back here to do a relay from this, it's a black hydrant.
0: I'll work on getting you another engine. Stand by. Tom, G43. Can you notify the water department and let them know about the incident, see if they can boost pressures in this area, and also let stormwater know about any runoff. And give me the next alarm to staging. Let me know what the companies are.
4: Yeah, four other companies.
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1: Now that alarm, we're still down at front and River Drive. We can probably take that assignment that 6A has.
2: Okay, very good. Command for 48.

0: City of Allentown, 301 North Front Street, for a commercial structure fire. Tanker 6, Tanker 12, Tanker 17, Tanker 22, Tanker 51, Engine 24. City of Allentown, 301 North Front Street, for a commercial structure fire.
1: The path in the woods to get her out.
2: Copy. Lehigh County, Chief 13.
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4: Special Service 29.
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2: 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We got her out.
3: I need PPL, a representative, back to the command post behind the front car.
5: Wait.
2: Lehigh County, Chief 13.
3: Can you go to 2? 48. On fire ground 1, they're going to be operating the row home fire on Front Street. They're going to have to come in from the west and just figure it out. Can you relate to that to the 5th alarm units?
5: Alarm units.
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5: Heat to correction. Comms Center to Chief 41 on fire 2. That just went on scene. If you want to direct them where they need to go, you said coming from the west.
2: Battalion 2 to all county units.
3: Do you have our fire ground 1?
2: Engine 36. Task force is coming in. Can you tell me what's coming on that?
6: County Engine 32, fire north.

0: 3, engine 2, engine 11, and tower 36, correct? That's the 6-1?
1: Go ahead. Did you copy my request? Do you have fire ground 1? Yeah, County Fire Ground 1 or Allentown Fire Ground 1? Allentown Fire Ground 1.
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3: Received. Are they going to be on fire south then?
2: Everybody should be on fire north.
3: Alright, I'll switch over to north then. And we're going to put that operation on fire ground number 2, Lehigh County fire ground number 2.
2: 10-1.
0: And they don't know the assignment and they're still on fire dispatch 1. But if he wants to reach out to them, you can have that entire alarm for your operation back there. Copy?
4: Can you clear me off this call? Our iPad's malfunctioning.
2: 10-4.

0: I think there was some miscommunication. Were you calling it a 6-alarm fire, or were you looking to see who would be recommended for the 6-alarm?
1: No, I asked for the 6-alarm quite a few minutes ago. I assume they were responding. I was just wanting to know what the companies on the way were.
0: Sure.
1: Get assigned to Battalion 5. He's operating on Fire Dispatch 2.
0: 10-4.
2: Severance Tanker 6, communications fleet on Fireground 2.
3: Up on the railroad that are getting out and walking. All railroads, there's maybe 300-400 people over here.
1: Copy that. Command 48. You copy that transmission from 2?

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1: Denver Tiger 51, communications on fire ground 2.
2: Engine 32,
3: responding, copy fire ground 2. 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Engine 32. 48, go ahead. Update. I got a deck gun, 2 aerials, and 2 blitz fires in service down here. I'm tapped. I need another water supply to 9. I'm working on it, though. Okay, Lieutenant 12 is the water supply officer. Channel.
1: Rescue engine 39. Are we going to Hibernia or are we going to the sea?
4: I'm getting supply back here for 3 different trucks. Do you need them out front?
3: I would take that through the water supply officer. I haven't had a face-to-face with him yet. I would say we're okay now out front, but Battalion 5, Chief Beers, is running the operation for the row homes on Dispatch 2. He might have an entirely different set of needs than I do.
1: Engine 14.
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3: Copy.
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7: Chief 35 to Deputy 35.
0: Deputy 35.
7: All right, just a point of information. I'm trying to get 38 put on standby, and 39 has a crew on standby at their station.
8: 10-4, I just cleared the odor investigation North 6th Street. I see there's another one that popped in for 94 6th Street, which is down the street from me. So I'm en route with engine 36 there now.
7: 10-4, does 36 have a crew for the engine and the aerial?

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0: I need the water supply officer to get a hold of me. I don't care how. Just have him contact me. You're on this channel or the other channel. They weren't answering.
1: Engine 9 from Battalion 5, priority. Can you go to your left with that deck gun and hit the row of houses over here?
0: Perfect.
2: 48
3: from 2 Charlie.
2: Go ahead, 2.
3: Be advised, I'm switching over to Fire Ground 1. I'm working with Chief 42 with coordination of the volunteer engine coming in through Railroad Street. So I'm switching over to be advised.
0: Can you have him work on water? I need water down here as soon as possible. 10-9.
4: 11-A from 6-A.
2: 11-A.
4: Hit that hydrant, supply that third ladder. They can't get a draft.
2: Copy, we're going to be bringing it in. Shut 10 supply down. Shut it down. Copy, shutting 10's down.
5: 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Per Chief 31, you're going to be staging near the basketball courts at Bucky Boyle Park. 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
7: 8.
0: Just put out an alert tone at the rehab. We'll be at Ridge and Chu and Gordon in front. Repeat, the rehab locations will be at front and Gordon and Chu and Ridge.
2: 11.
7: Down 4.
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7: 24.
8: Hey, just put out a phone and alert that everybody should have their gear on, especially with helmets with debris coming down.
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EMS assist with lifting station 14, with station 62, Lynn Township. 8961 LeVans Road, Crusher to Kings Highway. EMS assist with lifting.

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0: 1411. On fire 1413. I was just confirming your unit number 1413.
1: Yes, sir. Rest unit 1413.
0: Received.
2: All right, copy that. Stand by on that. Let me check 1 second. We're already getting a second one.
3: Done for.

I have not been able to locate C-48 yet on the rear of the structure. All right, I copy.

0: 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I got a crew up there coming up to help you stretch lines.
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0: Double tapping another one. We'll be good in a minute. Hey, second question, did we ever hear back from the companies we sent to investigate the building behind us? Yeah, it was clear. I had a Woodlawn crew go investigate it, and it was clear. From 48. 43 from 48. 48, go to 43. Hey, I'm working on getting at least two more blitz fires up and running down here. We'll have a lot of water going. I'm going to try and get water on the A side of the exposures across the street. Copy that. Front street exposures are full involved.
3: 6 at 38 and a crew of 2 at 39, so we're good.
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2: 4211.
4: Let me respond to that. I think we're going to Hibernia. Stand by.
2: That's affirmative. 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
4: Copy.
0: We need to shut the hydrant down to get more water out of this hydrant.
2: 4211.
4: Be advised, we have no out-of-town channels. We'll be on here.
0: Carry on. Johnny Chief Beers from G43. On to.
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0: 48, Park on 1.
1: Hey, go ahead, the trustee Charlie. I'm at Railroad and Gordon. We're trying to get this hydrant opened up. We got a humidity valve from 32. We're in the middle of getting that hooked up, and then we'll be charging the engine 32 that is down at Railroad, and I believe it's fine.
0: All right, copy that. You got your operation in control there?
1: At the moment, they also stretch a, what is this, a 4 or 5 inch down pine, and I believe that's going to be supplying two and a half hand lines.
0: All right, copy that. Is 42 on this channel or not?
1: He was.
2: Here is our drift.
0: Copy. Command from 48.
3: 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A porta pond, sorry.
4: 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EMS assist with lifting. Utility 17, Wind Station 14, Lynn Township. 8961 Levant Road, pressure Kings Highway and Clover Road. EMS assist with lifting.
0: He's going to set up a water supply tanker shuttle operation. I'm just trying to figure that out. I can't get a hold of the water supply data. Okay, I got the utility 6 crew here. Can they come up to your operation and assist you and also escort UGI back to Railroad so they can shut gas off?
5: Yeah, have them go to Fireground 1 and talk to VC 5.
0: All right, copy that. 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
1: Okay, just a status update. I'm in the rear of the Redwoods on fire. I have an engine from White Wall securing the water supply. We've got 2-inch 3/4 lines going into service back here. We're going to try and push it back out the front.
2: All right, copy that. And our utility search crew, three guys with packs and tools, are on their way back here now. They switched over to fire ground number one. Lieutenant Murray's in charge of that.
1: Did you see the fire engine 39 following me down the highway to where the LVH is?
2: Okay, they're walking up now.
3: Attorney, utility 14.
4: Utility 14.
3: Utility 14 is responding.
4: Cover your 10-4 utility 14.
2: In charge of.
5: Alright, that's operating on the Leah County Fire Ground 1 channel.
2: No, that's AFD Fire Ground 1.
5: I copy. Just so you're aware, I don't have any other units recommending for the standby for units to cover the city. I currently have Engine 16, Northampton Engine 4211, and 20 Engine 1 out of Easton moving up, and Rescue Engine 1 is available in the city.
2: Alright, copy that. Going back to 1.
5: Copy.
6: And we have radio maintenance also back here at stage in case there are any radio issues.
2: Alright, copy that. The other unit call command, was that 248? Go ahead.
7: Yeah. Alpha Delta, I think we got a handle on the water supply. I think the crew to the rear of Railroad Tree has a handle on the water supply. I think 240's got a handle on the water supply. I got a guy here from the county doing water tankers. Do we need him or not? And if so, where should he go?
6: Part of the fire has been knocked down to the rear. We're still just trying to put out a couple of areas

0: Alright, so 43 from 48, just confirm, are you good on water on the north side of the scene?
1: Yeah, we're doing pretty good now. We got multiple aerials in service, and we're good on water.
2: Conference, Rickman.
1: 48 also, Battalion 5 is running the Wilhelm operation. I'm not sure what his water supply situation looks like, so you might want to reach out to him. He's on Fire Ground 1. Comm Center, go to 43.
2: I believe we have Red Cross on the phone. Do we have any need for them at this time?
1: Not that I know of, but I'm sure we will. With the houses across the street.
3: Can you get APD over this area towards the rear, around the pump, just to get some of these people out of here? They just keep trying to push their ways over to the fire station.
4: Stand for it.
1: Comm Center, G43.
4: G43.
1: Just spoke to FM45. He said he wants Red Cross at Ridge and Gordon set up.
5: Lieutenant Cochran from Battalion 5, did you copy all that?
6: 52, you're going to be staging at Front and Gordon.
7: Been in the back, is it doing anything on that row?
5: Ontario, we got crews going into the middle of the exposures, alright? It's Battalion 5 on Fire Ground 1. I've been in contact with him. Stay where you're at, alright? You're doing a good job. Keep holding it there.
7: Copy.
1: Here I come.
4: How many families are affected at Crossings now?

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1: Fresh County 24.
0: County, do we have a specific assignment or just go there and join the manpower pool?
1: The battalion chief for an assignment.
2: Front 5, move to your right, you're overshooting.
3: Command from safety.
2: Safety, go ahead.
3: I'm trying to look ahead here. I think we're going to end up having an interior operation with battalion 5 on entire 1. Can we start cycling the first thing crews over to rehab, get them checked, and then put them back in service in my demand power pool to go into your on the exposure houses?
2: I'm hearing right, you want to rotate crews from one team to the other?
3: I don't really know what the best solution is besides putting someone in charge of tracking who can free up or be subbed out and go to rehab and get checked out. And then probably gear up and then go to the 95. I'm assuming he's going to need manpower for his operation eventually. We got our water situation up and going. We're making entries to that Delta exposure, a Bravo exposure right now on the exposures.
2: He's tapped out manpower-wise here. Everyone's online and working. Should we get two more engines to Battalion 5 scene for relief?
4: Forty-two ten contact communications.
2: Go with him. He'll be needing relief. All right, Thomas. Chief, they're operating on our fire ground 1. BC 5 is running out.
5: Command from the Battalion 5.
2: Go ahead, Battalion 5.
5: I spoke with UGI. They're working on shutting down the main to secure gas for the entire 300 block of Front Street at this time.
2: He's standing right next to me now. He's on the phone with engineering working on that, but it's not shut off yet. I'll let you know when we get confirmation. And Chief 40's working on getting some more counting units back to you for when you eventually go interior.
5: I copy. Right now we have 2 lines interior on 2 separate houses, but we're still about 3 or 4 houses short.
2: Okay. And you got fire showing from the front on Front Street. And like I said, Chief 40's in the process of freeing up some units from the rear, and he's going to be sending them over to you now.
5: I copy. I'm going back to fire on 1.
6: And hey, kind of ready. Car. Yeah. Command 48.
2: 48, go ahead.
6: I'm going to start switching our operations to try and get to these exposures from the main fire building. Can we make that manpower pool back to Engine 9, whatever resources we have?
4: Tanker 17, just hold there for a minute.
7: Looking.
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2: I'm going to start collecting manpower.

0: Miss Angel, back engine 9 for you, alright? Engine 9 is pretty far away from where we're at. But if you want to send them to the little Baker's Alley behind the row home, that's where we're at.
1: Yeah, I cut a fence down there. We have a straight shot from engine 9 now.
0: Okay, I didn't know that. That's good.
1: Also, I'm having truck 2 combine efforts with that 9 deck on that same side of those buildings. Can you just do your best to keep an eye and let me know if we hit too far out of our bounds?
0: I copy. Right now I got 2 lines and 2 houses. I have guys checking the third house.
1: Alright, copy that. Yeah, I'm going to abandon the fire top in this main building right now. All we got is a little bit of fire in the main corner. Everything else collapsed, so we're going to try and focus our efforts on this corner exposure and the first exposure on the Bravo side.
0: 248, do we have any extra water on engine 9 that we can grab lines off of? Because we're going to need more water fit for this.
1: Yeah, what do you need? I'll get it going.
0: At least another leader line back here with 2 3/4 inches.
1: Okay, I'll get it up to you. Is that yard okay? You think I'll make it from there?
2: Battalion 2. Do you want Tower 36 to the scene?
3: Stand by, let me find out.

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1: 13-8, we have 4.
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3: Yeah, B11 to Battalion 2.
4: Go ahead, Deputy 11.
3: Where do you want Rescue 11 to come?
4: Try to get Rescue 11 in on Front Street from...
5: Wing 34, engine 33, multiple units are staging near where engine 14 from the city is. However, due to multiple police department activity, roadway shutdown, we cannot make it to where they wanted us to go. Could you advise them that?
6: Okay, just to confirm, you're at where engine 14 is. You can't get past there due to PD.
5: We've made it to where engine 14 from Fearless is. We tried the route that they requested us to go. Multiple departments were here talking. We could not get around to that location due to multiple PD units abandoned and blocking intersections.
6: Okay. Well, time to let command know.
5: Reese, we're going to stay to where we are. We're going to send crews up that way then.
6: Okay, just for my knowledge, what intersection are you at?
5: Stand by. County, we're at North Front and Riverside Drive.
0: All right, copy that. Thanks for having me.
1: Zero, 14 BNC, or 248.
4: Cover the city.
6: Battalion 2.
3: County, engine 16.
0: We're accounted for. Truck 1, par.
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1: 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Say again. 9B from truck 2, is there any way you can give us more pressure?
2: Stand by.
0: 35-1 to tower 36.

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2: G41 from G43. Are you near the command post?
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3: Don't throw COM
0: 52. 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
2: Copy that. We'll work on it.
5: Check your bugger from 9, Dave. How's that?
0: 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You said you want lights because I just got two more cruiser guys back here. You have as many lights as you can get.
4: Go COM 52. I missed it. Were they requesting me to a different location?
3: Ladder 7. 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Segwar.
6: No update. I'm assuming they're trying to get a hold of PD, but if you want to stage there and start making your way until we get an answer, just leave your driver with the truck.
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6: Affirmative.
2: There's the end.
0: Yeah, it looks like it's rolling out the roof line in the next one. And Roger, let's get that leader line from 9 charge.
2: The county 5 lights on their way. Battalion 5 from Battalion 43. Go ahead. Alright, we got a lot of different portable lighting here, and G41's working on getting it back to you. I copy, thank you. Just a heads up, right now we got 4 into 3 quarters in service in 4 separate houses. It appears we have fire in the 3rd floor in one house, 3rd floor in another house, and then some exterior fire on the N2 houses. Closest where engine 9 is. Okay, from where I'm at, I can see Division 3 front fires in at least 2 houses, and you got at least 2 mass machines from the front here that... I copy.
5: Yeah, Chief, I'm out front, and I'm telling you, I believe fires in all the houses except the end unit.
2: I copy. Sounds good.
5: We're trying to find some force.
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5: Copy that, I think you turned it down now, let you know.
2: Copy, thank you.
3: Center, Field Command 52.
5: Who's the fire marshal on right now?
2: Fire Marshal Harding.

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How's that?

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Do you need additional manpower? I got more of your county personnel back here.

0: And then the next one down, position 3, alpha sign. The fire that was in that one here. It's also where the check down from engine 9 came in.
1: 43. We're at Gordon and Ridge. Tower
2: 43.
1: Sure, are you on fire ground 1? 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
2: Fast, we're going to be able to get the cars moved, but still, be notified.
4: 3C, thank you. I'm going to stay here for now. If you hear any different, let me know. I did send my crew, and Station 33's crew is headed up to the scene to find an assignment.
2: Okay, so you just got Quint 34 and Engine 33 there?
4: That's the two apparatus that are sitting here with Engine 14 from Allentown.
2: Understood.
1: I got.
0: Thanks, my folks.
5: Chief Spears from Lieutenant Warren Kessel.
1: Right.
5: Me and my playmate are going down to rehab.
1: I copy.
5: How fast they can come out front just to man these two monitors.
2: Deputy 35.
4: Can you just confirm, I realize you have a lot going on, that UGI was notified for our odor investigation, 94 6th Street in Whitehall. We definitely do have an odor coming from the street of gas.
1: What's your name? 74 up there now.
2: Hey, Deputy 35.
4: Deputy 35.
2: UGI was notified at 2203.
4: Sensor, they just pulled up on scene.
2: Okay, Deputy 35.
6: County, Tower 36.
2: Tower 36.
6: Going to Hibernia with 3.
2: Okay, Tower 36.
1: Of that end row exposures. Is that good with you? Are you going to, do you want me to coordinate with them? Negative. We already tried that. You guys kept sneaking places they weren't supposed to be, so we're definitely going with the no-go on the A side of these houses. I'm most of the collapsed on the A side, but I'm on the fire building. Yeah, I copy. We just had guys that were trying to go places they shouldn't be, so unfortunately we are not going on side A. Okay, copy. You want me to try and start working it from a distance? What's your location? Front and Chew. The big thing that goes. Is there a way you can meet me here?
4: Deputy 35.
6: Joe, do you need me somewhere? Otherwise, I'm just going to stage at 38.
4: No, no need now. UGI just pulled up on 6th Street. We're clearing this incident now.
6: Okay, I'll be at 38 then.
1: Come in, Paul. Take a look around.
5: Yeah, that's confirmed, Chief. He was out front on one of the monitors.
1: Yes, thank you. I'm going to go back over to the other channel with yours.
0: I'm fine.

Station 42, although personnel respond to the jock to assist with gathering supplies for the multi-alarm fire at the City of Allentown. Station 42, although personnel respond to the jock to assist with gathering supplies for the multi-alarm fire in the City of Allentown.

0: 14-8, I'm time 5.
1: All right.
2: Deputy 35.
3: Deputy 35.
2: You can clear the odor investigation, 94 6th Street, all units available.
3: Okay, Deputy 35, incident under control. Remaining units available.
0: I copy the exposure away from the natural fire break. Copy.
4: Good, left side, as you're looking at it. Two houses there.

0: Go ahead.
1: Happy. I'm trying to get crews in for that exposure house as well.
0: Here,
1: yeah, I'm working on it.

0: Do you know the location of any of the air trucks?
1: Air unit is on its way to your location back there behind the row homes. They're going to be in the area of Ridge and Chew. They're not there yet, though. And I don't know where Woodlawn's unit is. I'm imagining it's behind me somewhere. Now that I think of it, I think Woodlawn's unit was down by Engine 9 last time I saw it.
2: Woodlawn's Cascade is at front and one bump plate.

0: Do you have the county's home team here?
1: Yeah, we requested them a while ago. I believe they're here and they're setting up. There are drones in the air, but I'm not sure if there are or not.
0: Now, they should be able to give you an aerial view of what it looks like from above once they're here.
1: Yeah, they're good. They were told to set up near the command post. I haven't seen them yet, though.
0: All right,
1: we also have a county communications unit here as well.
2: County number 46 and 48.

0: Guys.
1: You are part of
0: it. Got it.
2: Slow and steady. Anybody you maybe send up to meet me with that sick battery? Stand by.
0: You third and fourth house. Third and fourth house is in. I copy. Does it appear to be exterior? Because we're not seeing anything inside at this point.
3: Yeah, I'm pretty sure it's a fourth truth. You might be able to get it from that Baker's Alley that is in between us, or I can stretch a hand line. I already have it out if you want to try and knock it from that farther back.
0: Do you want to work on getting the hand line there to supervise that? So that way nobody sneaks around out there.
3: Yeah, I'll have the 9 crew and the 14 crew with me, minus 14A, all right? I also have the peak of one of the houses, 3rd Division, on fire, but it's all exterior. But I'm pretty sure I can knock most of it from here. This Baker's Alley right here.
0: I copy, that works for me.
3: Copy that. All right, you'll be the command, and I'll be the safety guy for this.
0: I copy.
2: Battalion 2, go ahead. Hey, not sure if you're aware, but there's lots of manpower standing down on the Charlotte side. I don't want to do if you're looking for manpower still. I'm not sure.
4: Keep them there for right now. We'll let you know where to send them here in a minute.
2: You were unreadable with that.
4: Keep them there for a minute. We'll let you know here in a minute where they're going to go.
2: Copy that.
5: Comm Center Battalion 2.
4: Go ahead, County.
5: I don't know if you have location of where somebody might be or whoever that was by the manpower pool. I need somebody from Engine 80 and Tower 56 to move their rigs at the request of Chief 78. I think they're having some issues getting units into the scene with the way they're parked.
4: Okay, give me those two units again.
5: Engine 80 and Tower 56. They're parked on Front Street between Liberty and Gordon.
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2: 48 from 243. 48, go ahead. Okay, I got engine 8 coming out with 4 guys on it. Does anyone in particular need relief, or do you need them in the rear with the 95? In the near future. Maybe just on stage on front if possible, behind Kanasaku's engine, and we'll all work from there.
3: Okay, yeah, where do you want him to stage again? I missed that.
2: I have no idea. There's a million trucks down here, but I would say either at Ridge and Chu or Front and Linden, dealer's choice, and I'll try to work them in eventually. Hey, Chief, that actually might be better to keep Engine 8 ready, and we'll just get to Engine 9 here eventually and switch 9 crew over to Engine 8, to be honest with you. All units on Fire Ground 1, working on the flow homes. Evacuate the properties now.
4: Yes.
2: You mean, Lieutenant 548, you want me to put that out to comms?
4: 3?
2: Yeah, we're going to pull everybody out and regroup for them right now. Sorry, Dad, I'm going to put this one out then. Two forty. To the west, rear block in front.
5: I'm seeing that baby, copy my last.
6: Number 80.
2: I copy. Four. Engine 8 from 243. Stage is front and Linden, standby.
7: Copy, front and Linden.
8: Swelling across the street. Hit the evac tones.
1: 10.
2: Truck 2, accountability.
1: Reading at Bucky Boyle Park. Per Battalion Chief, evacuation in process.
2: Did you say evacuate the motorhome side alpha on Front Street?
3: Evacuate all the buildings at this time.
2: I copy. Evacuate all buildings on Front Street.
1: Houses across the street from Bucky Boyle Park. Evacuate.
6: Copy, 248.
2: Please put on an evacuation tone for the 300 block of Front Street, all the row houses, and put that on Fire Dispatch and Fire Ground 1, please.

0: All units, 10 Pump Place, structure fire, evacuate 300 block Front Street. Evacuate 300 block Front Street.
1: All right, no fire, no water first. We're going to go look for the second. If we find fire, we'll come out.
2: All right, copy. Just be clear.

0: Okay, I'm sorry. What were you coming up here for?
1: Fine.
2: Go ahead.
1: No throat. No fire. We should go one south.
2: I'll have a crew do that.
1: Yeah, but this one is no fire.
2: I copy.

0: Last unit calling QP.
1: I said the walls are not hot for the
0: I copy.

0: But are we good to release the tankers that are standing by?
1: Yes.
0: Okay, we'll clear them off.
2: Alright.
1: We're working on the road we back. What are the conditions you guys see out front that we can't see working?
0: And from the front to see where we can and can't work at this time, so just stand by and I'll advise where we can and can't work.
1: Okay, very well. See, there's a line in this already.

0: Battalion 5 from 43.
1: Alright.
0: Do you have a red team back there, or do you want me to assign you one? Now, we pulled everybody out. I have one crew going in search, and which houses are on fire, which houses are not, and then we're going to work from there on out. Once I have a good idea of what we actually still have on fire. Okay, if you want a red team, just let me know, I'll get you one. I have Engine 8 and Utility 11 standing by, plus we have some county guys with Chief Woody that need assignments. But I don't think we have actual red team earmarked yet. I got you. We won't send a crew down here that's just sitting there. We can have a red crew down here. 10-4.
2: Battalion 5 today. There's a line from the rear that's all the way up to the third floor. They've already taken the ceiling. No fire throughout the house. And we have exposed ceiling all third floor. Everything's clean.
3: County Chief 31, do you want us to put out a recall tone for them, or are you notifying them separately on your side?
4: We're working on it, but I'm okay with a recall tone on that.
3: 10-4, and just to confirm, it's all tankers that were operating at the City of Allentown incident, correct?

0: Come in for it.
1: Lake County Chief 31.
0: Command 240.
1: That we're operating in the city of Allentown incident, correct?
2: That's correct.
1: Lake County to all tankers that were operating at the City of Allentown fire incident. You can secure from the incident and return to your quarters. Repeating, all tankers operating at the City of Allentown fire incident, you can secure and return to quarters.

0: I feel we need to go freeze your Olivia, so you say the words, and we'll depart.
1: I copy. You can start sending crews interior to the houses to the south of this opening. We have no fire interior in the first four houses to the north.
2: Receive.

0: Just need to advise you that a small vehicle collapse on side A of the first house to the north of B opening.
1: Okay, we have a hose right over there. We can do something about it. I have a crew going into each of the three most southern exposures.
0: I copy.
2: It's a 50-year-old male, high blood pressure and chest pain. A premise flag that fire needs to go due to a lift assist of an obese patient.
3: Special Ops T-42. That wasn't me, was it? Fucking A. Comms center to Battalion 2.
4: We're out to Irving Street. Sorry for calls.
2: Copy that.
4: We'll be monitoring channel 2.
2: 10-4.
5: Okay, we're waiting for Saunders for maybe a second round on this row house, but they don't let anybody back in.
6: 10-4. I copy. 211 just got here.

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1: Battalion 2.
0: County, can you find out if Lea County Special Ops light trailer is in route or on scene?
1: 10-4, we'll find out.
2: This is 340. Can I call your cell phone? Yes, you may.
3: What was the address again on that call?
4: 847 Constitution Drive. 847 Constitution Drive.
3: Okay, we're arriving on scene.
4: 10-4, 17.

0: 各位。
1: County to. 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
2: Okay, just confirm a couple things here. You want the portable lights, correct?
1: Okay. Yeah, any portable lights they can bring to the street to help that operation out.
2: Do you know if they need any sort of air monitoring or water monitoring, anything like that, in terms of Station 42?

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1: Go ahead. Okay, and you want the portable generator from station 42 as well, correct?
0: I got it.
2: Thank you. 43.

0: 243.
1: Go ahead.
0: The county's offering air monitoring and water monitoring. I never did see anyone from the sewer department. Would you be interested in either one of those? To send out air monitoring and water monitoring. Would you be interested in either of those coming to the scene? And I had asked for storm sewer maintenance to come out early on. I never found out if they actually did or not with regards to the runoff. But would you like either of those two units to come to the scene to help?
1: Talk about that right now. Thank you.
0: 10-4.
2: Comm Center 2. Command or whoever was asking about storm and water.
0: T-43, go ahead.
2: T-43, storm sewer and water was notified. No known ETA for them, but they definitely were notified.
0: 10-4, com, thank you.
3: County from Battalion 2. County for command down here. That's going to be a negative on air monitoring and water monitoring at this time. Just all the lighting.
1: Yes.

0: 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What is the location?
1: 14 acre utility 6X.
0: Go ahead.
1: Standing somebody get servers in the rear.

0: Safety.
1: Can you please put another alert sound reminder that rehab is set up at Gordon and Front and Railroad and Chew, please? Thank you.
0: Safety.
1: Yeah, see that are being used.

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1: Comm from Battalion 5.
0: Battalion 5.
1: You put out an alert for

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0: I have guys going to search for...
1: Battalion 2.

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1: Is that the first read, Judge?

0: 43 from 8A. Go to 43. Hey, I need you to find 4 air packs and 1 mask for some of the relief guys that came in on Utility 11. Should I have them go up to rehab and just grab some stuff?
1: Truck 3 up here. Let me see if there's packs in it. The Utility 6 crew, when they got here, they took some packs off some trucks. Let me see what I got and I'll let you know.
0: Copy.
1: I'm from Italian 5.
2: Italian 5.
1: Answer from that firefighter yet?
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0: And 417.
4: County Battalion 2. Go ahead, County. Can you just confirm who you're looking for? We can do an alert tone over all the channels and see if we get his attention somehow or somebody that's with him.

0: understanding is we're looking for a member from Station 3. Firefighter Joe, I think, was announced.
1: On side A. I don't know if you can get through it from the inside.
2: I copy. Any update on that firefighter yet?
1: I asked Chief 78 to look for him on the EMS channel with the rehab stations and call me on this channel.
2: Oh, look out. I copy.
1: I'm going to call him back and see if they made any progress.
2: I copy.

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1: Medic 1 is with the firefighter.
0: Thank you, going back to Fire Ground 1. And we have 5 firefighters. Would you like us to stage with Utility 13?
2: Are you here, Fire Ground 1?
1: Respond, 742 East Green Street, Crusher Graham and Godfrey. Assistant Medic 10 on scene. ALS, Justin.

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1: All right, give me a minute. Tower 7, Fire Ground 1.
2: 92, for Chief 31. Go ahead. The Station 40 firefighter, is that a Northampton County unit?
3: We're unsure right now. There may not be another missing firefighter. We're trying to clarify here right now at the command post.
0: From utility 6B.
3: Go ahead, County.
4: I know you're in the middle of trying to find that other firefighter. Chief 42 called us on the phone. They're about ready to leave the jock with all that equipment you requested. Can you either ascertain or if you know the best route of approach for them to get into wherever they need to set it up?
3: Yeah, it's going to be Ridge Avenue to Chew. Ridge Avenue to Chew is probably going to be their closest access.
4: 10-4, and then stage at Ridge and Chew until they can figure out where to deploy from there.
3: No, Ridge and Chew, that's probably going to be their closest they can get. And whatever they can deploy portable-wise down to Railroad Street to Battalion Chief Spears.
4: Should Chew deploy down to Railroad to the Battalion Chief and start setting up around it?
3: Yes, sir. Thank you.
0: And as a 4 long seat on Ridge Street. Tower 10, as your 4. Sorry, somebody was talking.
1: Do you want these roofs open on the south side of the exposures?
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4: 10-4 battalion.
1: 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We're gonna have to find the shelter as soon as possible.
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5: I got the drone here, and we're going to shut down the master screens on our corner just for a few minutes so I can get a better look at with the drone. It's up to you if you want to shut yours down and give them a break for like 3 to 5 minutes or so.
1: Okay.

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1: They were the rear of the home.
2: He's running out, Sol.
3: Accountability. 8A, accountability.

0: Hey, Michelle, sir.
1: Go ahead from Jack. Go ahead from Edek.
0: Yeah, Paul.
1: I do. I have all four from Engine 8 and the four from Utility 11.
0: Copy. 11A, accountability.
2: Engine 1, respond.
3: The
2: 7th Street Inn, 724 North 7th Street. Gresham Green and Tillman in the lobby, assisting EMS on a sick person.

0: G5. All the water shut down on our side. Can you repeat that, G5? Water flow has ceased on our side.
1: Copy, thank you. Thank you.

0: Is that more available if you need us?
1: Yeah, I sent you to a EMS assist on 7th Street. However, EMS is advising that you guys can stay available at Central.
0: Have a night, we're available.
2: I've got 14B going to Sacred Heart for evaluation.

Go ahead, 43. Okay, you said 14 Bravos going to Sacred Heart.

0: do you have any county engines back there that we could release, that their trucks are available? I have manpower, AFD manpower here I can send to you to replace them, if you have anyone that you can cut loose.
1: Yeah, I was just working on getting 57 out of here to start, and then I was going to start going down the list.
0: Okay, just keep us posted, and do you need me to send any manpower to you now, or are you good?
1: Sorry, could you repeat that, Chief?
0: Are you good on manpower otherwise? Do you want me to send you anyone now, or wait a little bit?
1: You can give me a few minutes. I'm just trying to clear people out back here. I'm sending 57 out, and I'm going to start seeing who else we can get out of here.
0: Okay, that's engine 57?
1: I believe it's a tower ladder.
2: What were the two county units there? The tower and that 1511, was it?
1: Hold on, how's the truck? Tower 331.
2: Okay, that other engine with the deck gun was 1511?
3: And over.
1: Hold on.
4: County from Battalion 2.
1: Yeah, they're going to have a hard time. 1511 will have a hard time getting out because the hose is deployed.
4: Tower 3 crew.
5: Crews. 10-4 Battalion 2.

power units operating in the city of Allentown. All Tower 3 and 1511 crews to Front and Gordon to meet with Battalion 2. Once again, all Tower 3 and 1511 crews to Front and Gordon to meet with Battalion 2.

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1: Captain 37.
0: We're all wrapped up down by truck 2.
2: Good.
3: Hey, we're going to be taking truck 5 out of service for the aerial pieces. I guess they were having issues with the pipe up at the top where the nozzle is.
2: Okay, is it out of service now or you mean after?
3: I believe we're going to have to take it out of service now.
2: Okay.
3: Crap, Milburn.

0: attention, Battalion 6, engine 4211, 20 engine 1. ...188 Gordon Street, cross street of Spruce and 2nd, an outside gas odor.
1: Yeah, Battalion 5, we got Engine 8 and Utility 11 staging. You want both of them? I can meet with 248 in front of... I think it's truck to an Engine 9, maybe? Alright, copy that. G41's coming down that way too. Let's look at maybe repositioning truck 2. Engine 8 from 43.
2: Go for 8.
1: For the 11, report to G48. You're going to go to work with Battalion 5's operation at rear of the roll home.
2: Copy. On command, Battalion 6.
1: Battalion 6, go ahead.
3: Got dispatched to 188 Gordon for a gas odor outside. Do you have any crews in that area that can get to that?
1: Yeah, I can work on that. 188 Gordon, correct?
3: Affirmative. If not, we can respond.
1: Yeah, we'll take care of it. And also, Battalion 6, we had one member transported to Sacred Heart. If you want to head over there, just make sure they're okay.
3: Jeez, I'll head there now. Tom, did you copy?
4: Not copies.
1: Yeah, Tom, we'll take care of the 188 Gordon Street with crews we have on scene.
4: Tom copies.
2: Hey,
5: go ahead. So, me over here, I want to go to then.
2: Okay, come out, send me.
4: Yeah.
1: Oh, accountability. We have one.
4: Yeah, for accountability.
6: County Tower 56.
1: 46.
6: That's affirmative. If you want to go back to Central, that would be helpful.
7: Receive.
6: Just let us know when you're definitely there and available for calls.
7: Receive, County.
8: 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We've been trying to get a hold of you. We're staffing with a full crew on an engine at Fire 34.
6: Temp 4 Northampton 1252.
0: Ethan Engine 4, 4211. You can cancel 188 Gordon. Front command will take care of that call.

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1: Andrew 1.
0: Available quarters.
1: 10-4, Andrew 1.
2: I'm told none of the crew from Ladder 2 has a county radio. All right, we're trying to get a hold of the driver, the operator. Received, the crew is back here behind row homes. Rescue Engine 2 crew. All right, I need the operator of Ladder 2 and the ladder guy of Ladder 2 back to their ladder. We're going to start flow on Ladder 2 again. Firefighter Barber and Tillman will make their way back to Ladder 2. All right, I copy.

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1: All right, we're making good progress with cutting companies loose, and we're going to start firing up these aerials again. They've coordinated with Caddy's ladder 2 back there. They have a better idea where they're going to hit, so they can start firing up whenever they're ready.
2: All right, I'm going to be putting truck 5 out of service right now because they were having issues at the tip with the pipe. So until we get to that, just to make sure that there's nothing wrong with it. So we're going to disconnect the water supply to that. So I'm going to have the 2 aerials flowing water. So you want me to start it now?
1: Yeah, all we need for now is just Caddy Ladder 2 going. And yeah, you can start it now. And if you want to start breaking truck 5 down and get it out of here, that's fine too, if it needs to go to the garage.
2: All right, we'll get the Caddy Ladder going. We can start working on the truck companies that are back here to get out of this area.
1: Okay, so far we've probably cut 5 or 6 companies loose already. We're working on more.
2: All right, copy.

0: Utility 13, go ahead.
1: 13, just to confirm, that was 188 Gordon Street, correct?
0: Yeah, you can reach out to the comm center for the additional. I believe that's what they said. Okay, and Battalion 5 is on Fire Ground 1. Front Street Command is on Fire Dispatch.

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0: You could show myself, Special Service 42, Utility 42, and a generator all en route to the fire.
1: Number G42.
2: Oh, shit.

G40 from G43. The caddy ladder two guys are going to put some different tips on their ladder so they can get a little bit of better penetration on the way back down.

0: The Ladder 2 crew is going to change out the tips on their gun so they can get a little better streams. They're on their way back now with some different tips, so they'll be shutting down for a second.
1: All right, copy.

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0: Hey, you want to come back here and take a look at truck 5? Like, we need to make a determination as to whether we keep it in service.

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0: You ran from 41. 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Keep off, right here. You're shut down.
1: T-46.

Are you guys ready to operate? 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
0: Sorry, are you still looking for portable lights?
1: I'd have to check with Battalion Chief Spears on Railroad Street.
0: Okay, I'll find him. I'll ask him, I'm on Railroad.

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0: 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We're back up in the air. 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

0: 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Engine 80. Alright, it's completely up to you. If you guys want to kick loose and go back to your station and get cleaned up or anything like that, or if you guys still want to go to the West End. I have a unit that's at the West End now covering there, but it's completely up to you guys.
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4: 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Truck 2 from 243.

0: Judge.
1: Instructor, which unit is supplying you water?
0: Engineer.
1: Okay, is there a ladder or a quint behind you that's not set up? From 248. 548. Just being back. Do you know what this plane is? Is the truck going to go back in the air? Or are we getting another arrow back here on side, Rob, Delta?
0: I do not see a quint or another aerial behind us at this time.
1: All right, 10-4. And Trucker, you're currently flowing water, or did you stop?
0: Negative. We are bending down at this moment. We still actually have our supply. We're just cradled.
1: All right. Maybe before we get you back in service again, G41 was looking into the possibility of moving you a little bit closer. So before we get set up, let's just talk about that one more time.
0: Copy. We're in front of Engine 9 at this moment.
1: 10-4.
2: Command from 48. I'm not sure if you're aware of that status. I was working on Battalion 5 on that exposure. A little building that's on fire on the Delta side.
3: Do you want to use North or Dispatch 1 for ladder operations back here?
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3: Copy.
1: Thank you. Thank you.
2: Drag Rescue 8A.
5: Hey, can you give me a saw? I'm going to take this garage door. Get a better angle on this fire back here.
1: Yeah, are you with Imhoff and Overpeck?
5: Send Spencer out right now to go get a saw.
1: Copy that. Yeah, that's what's weird to be any efficient with her or not. You all that. But we'll just do it.

0: Their current location?
1: Behind truck 2, not committed to anything.
0: Will 27 be the supply engine to truck 2, or negative?
1: We don't have any water to our truck, our engine right now.
2: Common accountability.
0: Stand by 1 second. I'll get back to you.
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1: Engine 11 wrapped up here. Do you have any need for them over there?
2: Negative. Not at this time. I'm actually going around crew by crew seeing who I can get rid of.
1: Alright, if you have any county units, we can start releasing them, but if you need them to replace the county unit, we can get them up there.
2: I copy. I'll let you know in a few seconds which units I'm getting rid of. And, I believe I only have one or two county units here still on my scene.
1: What's the status of the fire there right now?
2: Overhaul mode, it's mainly knocked down. Just kind of giving it a few minutes to see if anything clears up.
3: G40 from Battalion 1. Chief, if you're sending any volley companies off of the scene, let me know. You'll start sending some of these. We're getting stacked here with multiple pieces at the stations.
1: Yeah, we released Emmaus and Hanover.
3: Okay, I got Easton's engine here at Central, and I also have Tower 56 or 53. They said they were directed to come to Central. I do have a tower at Hibernia, so I'm going to cut these guys here loose, the truck company.
1: That sounds good. Copy. All
3: right, thanks.
4: Hey, guys. I also cut Rescue Engine 33 and Quint 34. They went back to their stations.

0: Special Services 42 to Chief 42 on North.
1: Here to the rear, right next to Caddy's ladder.
2: All right, can you check with 11A? Campy's here with Truck 3. Does he want him to stay with Truck 3 or join back up with 11 crew?
1: If he could come back here, that'd be great. They're loading all the supply again on 11.
2: Okay, and you said you're in the rear, right?
1: Correct. I'm with Truck 5, which is Truck 1, and that truck's going to be okay to go back in service.
2: All right, Campanella's on his way back now. Chief 41 from Battalion 1.
1: Got
2: it. Call you by cell phone. Can you answer?
1: Yeah.
2: I got a fresh crew here. Do you have anyone that needs to swap out?
3: What's your location?
2: At the command post. I got a crew of four ready if you need one.
3: I'm going to come do a face-to-face.
2: 10-4?
4: Assistance with personnel. I have three guys in Truck 5 right now. Unless we are set to let them go and get cleaned up and just get ready to make a comeback out at some point.

0: Sergeant Battalion 2. 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We got 700 foot in the street. What's your location? Right by the ball field, closer to the smokestack. All right, stand by. Let me find out.
1: And for
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1: 谣言。
0: 你跟your driver or someone else to take his place, move 14, to get this engine changed, 7 out of here.
1: Yeah, I'm driving to the hospital. We'll have him look to it.
0: Need help.
1: Okay.
0: G43.

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1: And they're loading hose right now on engine 11.
0: So that utility 13 is coming back to help them with four guys on the way now.
1: Copy that.

48, go to 43. 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I just sent Utility 13. 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They're in the backpack and host. 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If you get anybody, I'm repacking hose for Rescue Engine 2. 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
1: Nine eight from 48.
0: Control, the covered city. Thank you.
1: Go for 9. Hey, so you guys got any more guys, that engine from Caddy dropped their entire hose bed? Could you use some help cleaning it up? I'm hoping your guys are in okay condition. Can you spare a few guys between yourselves and truck to help clean up some hose from Catasauqua's engine? They dropped their whole hose bed.
2: Copy. 3-8 from 8A. Stand by on that. I have two guys that can help with that. Where are they at?
1: They're behind engine 9. It's like, it's got to be 2,000 feet.
2: Alright, I'll send great.
1: Gracias.

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1: 6.
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1: 10-4.
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1: What's your location and how many guys do you have?
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1: Alright, disregard, you guys stay with that job then.

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0: 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Are we still on Fire Ground 1 or do we switch back to one channel?
1: I'll check, but as of now, we're on Fire Ground 1. I'll let you know in a minute.
0: Copy, thank you.

0: 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Engine 11 is wrapped up. Do you want to put them back in service and keep them on the scene, or do you want to send them back?
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2: 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We're going to help Hanover wrap up their engine fit, and then we'll get on our way.

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0: 10-11 from 11A. Can you get out of where you're at and start working your way down towards us?
1: Yes, I think so.
0: All right, let me know.
2: This is 240. I have two extension ladders back there, one yellow and one green.

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0: That's engine 90 Central Ladder. Are we good to retrieve it?
1: Yeah, I'll get it over to the working over to truck 1.
0: Copy that, Chief.

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1: All right, so we have truck 5 available. Do we want to just send Caddy back and just set up truck 5 and have them flow the water?
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0: 240 from 43.
1: Alright. You said that truck's good to be set up and used, so we can put truck 5 back up, get it flowing, and let go of caddy ladder 2.
2: Copy.
1: We're making our way here now, Chief.
2: Alright, 13 just hold up. We're gonna hook up truck 1.

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0: All right, so still here, just let me know if we can check.
1: Copy that. 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

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I was running Battalion Chief 1. I wanted to find out if they want Cat either return back to Hibernia or just head back to their own quarters.

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0: 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I copy. 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
1: They were in a pickup truck down by truck one on River Drive.

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1: I have 4.
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1: 13A is for.
0: 14A, accountability.
1: For.
0: Truck 2, accountability.
1: For.
0: Truck 1, accountability.
2: Truck 1 is accountability, and it is for.

0: 11A, accountability. Yeah, Paul.
1: Paul, we're clearing. We're heading back to quarters.
0: Clearing, copy.

0: 41 from 43.
1: Go ahead.
0: When you're done evaluating back here, you're going to come back up to the command post, correct?
1: I'm coming to you now. Hold on 1 second. G40, 13A.
2: Roger.
1: 13's hooked up, ready for whatever we need to do, and Bethlehem is all packed up, ready to go.
2: All right, copy. Thank you. Once we get truck one set up here, then we'll get the call.

0: 240. We also have County Unit 37 back here. Do we need them yet?
1: Negative.
0: Copy.

0: Battalion 5 from 43. PPNL is on this way, on their way back to you now. And are you guys ready to start packing things up back there, or negative?
1: Yeah, I'm going through house by house to make sure we're good. At this point, I'm going to start wrapping up, having guys wrapping up hose from back here. I will need probably at least two more crews.
0: 10-4.
2: Representative from every department, Lehigh County Department, to the command post at Front and Gordon. 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

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Per Battalion 2, have a representative from each department meet him at the command post at Front and Gordon. 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
0: Go ahead.
1: All right, change the plan. Just start wrapping up. We're going to get out of here.
0: 13 copies. G40 from 4A. Can I release the cascades?
1: Negative.
0: You said negative, Chief?
1: That's correct. Those don't mean.

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0: Ryan 48.
1: Some of the hose from 6 is spiked out throughout the C side. We're only going to get what we can get from the corner. 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
0: All right, that's fine. Just try to track it so that we can get it later on.
1: Bridges.

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1: Go for Utility 13, Clark 5, Petreski.
0: The hotspot was side A, third floor. You'll see it when you get out there.
1: Yeah, there's fire in the 80 corner.
0: That's affirmative.
2: 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Riverside, rear destruction.

0: Battalion 5-3213, can we use another guy over speed lines? 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You have fires going on the exterior of side air.
1: Yeah, we have it all opened up in the front bedroom. It's burning pretty good.
0: I copy.

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1: Go ahead for Battalion Chief 2.
2: Things are almost here. Do you want to back up onto Front Street? Head back to the rig.
3: Whitehall Township, 5477 Prospect Street in the first floor apartment, crossing to Walnut Street and Lehigh Street for a DLS site with PD, Station 62, Whitehall Township. 5477 Prospect Street, first floor apartment, crossing to Walnut Street and Lehigh Street for a DLS site with PD,

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1: Battalion 5 from Utility 6. We're down helping engine 6 and 9 back up. You want us to head back down to you guys and help out?
0: Yes, please. We're going to need a line to the front of 322.
1: Copy. You said the front?
0: Side A, that's correct.
1: Alright, we're going to make our way down.
0: I copy. No rush. Utility 13, we took you down up here. I'm not smoking anymore. 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
1: Thirteen A from 41. 13A. How much more do you have to clean up?
2: Our whole hose bed.
1: Okay, do you have people down there?
2: Crew.
1: Okay, you guys.
2: Copy that, thanks.
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1: I have par.
0: 9A, par.
2: 9 has par.
0: 10A, par.

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1: 14 has far.
0: Truck 2, far.
1: Far.
0: And far.
2: Truck 1 has far.

0: 13A from 41. Hey, whenever you're wrapped up, just let me know, because I'm going to kick Beth on loose to the east side.
1: Copy that.
0: Battalion 5 from Battalion 1.

0: That belongs to someone. Do you want us to take it, or do you know who it belongs to?
1: That ladder belongs to Engine 9.
0: Are they still on scene?
1: Minute, they are.
0: Is mine coming around the editor, or should we try to get it to you?
1: If you guys have good access, can you bring it to us? We were kind of near the collapse zone from our entry.

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0: Hey, where you at? I would like to do a face-to-face quick.
1: I'm coming back to 43 now.

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1: 4221. 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
0: Gracie.

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1: 4511 at 129, 222 West 31st Street. Called in by the homeowner for the smoke alarms going off. 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

0: Okay, go ahead.
1: Thanks for coming through the scene and continue to task with Engine 8. Truck 2 also for the state.
0: Copy that. 9-8 from command. Go ahead, Chief. How are you making out? We're getting our hose walked out and starting to pack it. Copy.
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0: Go, Battalion 2.
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0: Copy that. Thank you for your help.
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2: Engine 32 officer to Battalion Chief Pierce. Go ahead. I know you guys were up in the hotspot on the third floor with our line running back through that alley. Do you guys still need that, or can we wrap that up?
3: Stand by for a second. 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

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Copy that. 43, 4 today.

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1: No, you can shut it down.
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Did you get more press than any of the other? 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You said Mark, you busy?

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0: Okay, when you guys get up here with engine 7, you're going to put it right where truck 2 was.
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2: Come out from Battalion 5. 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
2: I'm 43. We're just about wrapped up here, ready to start the fire watch operation. Do you know which central officer is coming out to take over?
3: Yeah, it's going to be me. I'm here on scene.

0: 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Did you come here in Utility 9?
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Station 62, Whitehall Township, 3107 South 3rd Street, cross street of Copley Street, Birch Street, ABLS abdominal pain.

122 West Long Street, crossway of South Lewis Street, South Front Street for an ALS unconscious. Station 63, replacement station 78, City of Allentown. 122 West Long Street, crossway of South Lewis Street and South Front Street, ALS unconscious.

122 West Long Street, be assisting mutual EMS from Emmaus on a 57-year-old male, non-responsive, but is breathing.

Final center 240. I'm not sure who has Riverside Drive closed down by police or APD, but we can reopen it.

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1: Do we have LCA floating around the hydra down here that 9 is running off of? 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
0: They were here. I think they left. If you want to just ask Tom and have them come back out.
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1: Terminus. 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
0: Alright, copy. 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
1: 10-4, I have a 5-foot hook of yours as well. We'll bring back.

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1: 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I'm returning, you can keep me out of service for a minute.
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3: 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Station 62, place station 67, second group. Pinebrook Township, 5747 Memorial Road, cross street of Sagersville Road and Sawmill Road for a BLS medical alarm.

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1: Fire Street Command, we're just trying to make sure we have everything accurate up here. What county units do you still have on scene there, or is that, if any?
0: I have no county units on scene here.
1: Okay, temporary, so I'll just check it on. Make sure we get them all cleared up then. And the canteen from Center, are they still there or are they secure?
0: They're going to be securing shortly.
1: All right, 10-4. Thank you.
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Colonel Air reporting there's wires down on his truck. No arcing or sparking and negative entrapment.

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0: Waldorf Township, 8363 Milky Way, cross street of Kings Highway South and Lineport Pike for an intermediate headache. Station 66 in place of Montgomery County, Station 369. Waldorf Township, 8363 Milky Way, cross street of Kings Highway South and Lineport Pike for an intermediate headache.
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0: You have a number for the hydrant?
1: Stand by. 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
0: Battalion 5, just his location.

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0: up in McCutcheon Township. 10637 Shantz Road, Cross Street of Independence Road for an ALS Psychiatric Station 62 up in McCutcheon Township. 10637 Shantz Road, Cross Street of Independence Road for an ALS Psychiatric.
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City of Allentown, CAH EPA 60 apartments, 1810 South Albert Street, apartment 105, crush of Wayne Avenue and Chapel Avenue for a BLS medical alert alarm. Station 63 places station 78, City of Allentown. CAH EPA 60 apartments, 1810 South Albert Street, apartment 105, crush of Wayne Avenue and Chapel Avenue, BLS medical alert alarm.

0: be out of there before 7 o'clock, 8 o'clock in the morning. Just make sure, if so, board up will need to be called out just to secure the doors of the buildings across the street.
1: Copy that. I highly doubt it, but okay.
0: Yeah, they said they would be back in the morning. I just wanted to make you aware of that.
1: All right, copy that.

Upper McCutcheon Township, the atrium of Allentown, 5767 Citronia Road, room 103, Crossway, Stonegate Court, Daniel Street, for an ALS fall victim. Station 62, Upper McCutcheon Township, the atrium of Allentown, 5767 Citronia Road, room 103, Crossway, Stonegate Court, Daniel Street, for an ALS fall victim.

Flannel Township, 1712 Platte Court, cross street of Chalmette Road for BLS fall victim. Station 62, South Flannel Township, 1712 Platte Court, cross street of Chalmette Road for a BLS fall victim.

0: Tom, Italian 5, come in.
1: Good.
0: Do you still need fire, police, or barricades?
1: Yeah, we still have ongoing operations going down here.
0: 10-4.
1: If fire police can muster up enough barricades to go across True Street, Gordon Street, and front between Turner and, say, Liberty.

0: 6 saves on 6 feet.
1: Yep.
0: Hey, I'm at utility 6. I'm supposed to be pushing it. Are you guys aware of this?
1: No.

0: C from the 9-5. I'm hearing you're taking utility 6.
1: That's what I was instructed to do.
0: All right. The crews that used that vehicle to get here have stuff inside, so do not leave this scene until we get that stuff out of there.
1: Copy that.

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0: from Battalion 5. Hey, switch over to 2.
1: Hey, Battalion 5.
0: Hey, Engine 8, is it still located at Hibernia, or did it get, towed out of there?
1: Still at Hibernia.
0: Is it gonna stay there till morning, or do you know?
1: I believe that's what the plan was, that's what LT said.
0: Okay, listen, if it goes away before, crews get released here, some of the guys have stuff on Engine 8, like sneakers and other personal effects.
1: Yeah, copy that. We removed all of that and put it at the on the table at Hibernia.
0: Okay, thank you.
2: Yeah, what was the additional?
3: Call the state, fire alarm, the beams, and keep going off. They're advised to evacuate.

0: com. Mine's on team. And we got a three-story and a row. Nothing showing. Bravo Alpha. I think you're Washington Command.
1: Or Washington Command.

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0: There's no issue here, just a 4 feet to 10 feet. Truck 2 and 4 didn't go available.

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The area of 1335 Little Lehigh Drive South, crossroad of Little Lehigh Drive for an automatic fire alarm. Station 7 duty crew, Mainsboro. The area of 1335 Little Lehigh Drive South, crossroad of Little Lehigh Drive for an automatic fire alarm.

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1: 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Did not see any smoke or flames in the area.

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Hey, Oscar, Cardiac Arrest.

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0: Does firefighter James McGuire want to work today?

0: He's on his way back with Utility 13.
1: All right, copy that. I'll reach out to him. Wilder's right behind him, so stand by. Utility 13 from 99.

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1: 99, he is down here with me. He says no.
0: Okay, Wilder. Firefighter Wilder's next.
1: Wilder's staying on scene here.
0: Copy.

0: Lane Van Grell is next.
1: Yeah, Mr. Van Drew is staying.
0: Okay. You don't have Kirchner down there, do you?
2: Yeah, he does.
0: He's next.
1: Staying as well. Move on.

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1: Good. Yeah. I'm in the back parking lot in front of 7.
0: Alright.
1: We need to reestablish that handline.

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2: Come, Battalion 5.
0: Battalion 5.
2: Come. Command's going to transfer to Lieutenant McAllister. We'll call him Truck 3A. I'm going to be available returning.
0: Turn for Battalion 5.

Mecca Township, 6136 Cameo Drive, crosses at Aspen Drive, be a lost sick person. Station 62, Upper McCunty Township, 6136 Cameo Drive, crosses at Aspen Drive, be a lost sick person.

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1: Hey, Barry.
0: Copy. How are you guys looking on radio batteries down there? The battery life in your radios. How is the battery life in your portables?
1: 50%.
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0: What's the status on that fuel? 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
0: Streets was notified they'll be bringing the fuel trailer now.
1: Thank you much. If you can pass along to them to have them come in off of Gordon Street down front to Truck 3, that'd be great.

Little Township, westbound Route 22 in the area of mile marker 321.7 for a vehicle fire. Eastern 36, engine 37, Little Township, westbound Route 22 in the area of mile marker 321.7, vehicle fire.

0: 3A. Did you guys copy that traffic from 99 about the fuel truck?
1: Negative, unreadable.
0: Okay, your garage should be sending the fuel trailer out. Keep an eye to your 6. It should be coming from, like, Gordon in front down to you guys. I don't have a timeline now.
1: Copy.

Whitehall Township, westbound Route 22, near your mile marker 321.7 for a vehicle fire. Station 36, engine 37, Whitehall Township, westbound Route 22 in the area, mile marker 321.7 for a vehicle fire. Your second alert

0: 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Got a three-vehicle accident. Apparently all three vehicles are on fire now.
1: At this point, could you give me an engine for-

Woodall Township, westbound Route 22, narrow mile marker 321.7 for a vehicle fire. Engine 38 with Station 36, Woodall Township, westbound Route 22, in the area mile marker 321.7 for a vehicle fire.

Salisbury Township at Devon House, 1930 Bevan Drive, Crossing the Baldwin Court, ALS assault victim. 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
1: Make a left on 22 eastbound. County 438 going on scene.
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0: engine 38 to spur 38. Did you tell us to clear?
1: No. When you're coming down, come 145, go the wrong way on the ramp of 22 westbound. So 145 south at 22, go westbound, go, but go in the wrong direction.
0: All right, 10-4.

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1: Still between 7/8 and a full tank.

Whittle Township, westbound Route 22 in the area. Mile marker is 322.4 for traffic control and MBA. Station 35, Fire Police, Whittle Township, westbound Route 22 in the area. Mile marker 322.4, traffic control and MBA.

0: that call. Just be advised, Central will be hiring 6 firemen and 2 officers come down and relieve us. You are more than welcome to stay if the call gets to you. Truck 3, just acknowledge that you understand what I just said.
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Rocky Township, RSMP Apartments, 1055 Saturnia Road, across the Wilos Road, in front of Building S on the sidewalk. BLS fall victim, Station 62, Upper McCundy Township, 1055 Saturnia Road. Across the Wilos Road, on the sidewalk, in front of Building S, Sam, BLS fall victim.

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Station 31, Station 20. Salisbury Township, 3407 Kathleen Avenue, cross of Washington Avenue and Glick Avenue, automatic fire alarm.

0: McCovey Township Parkman View Apartments, 1055 Saturnia Road, Carson Wireless Road, outside building, S. Sam, BLS Father Gum, Station 62, your second alert. Upper McCovey Township, Parkman View Apartments, 1055 Saturnia Road, Carson Wireless Road, outside building, S. Sam, BLS Father Gum. North Cass, Aquaboro, 1096 6th Street, crosses Arch Street, ALS no problem. Station 75, North Cass, Aquaboro, 1096 number 6th Street, crosses Arch Street, ALS no problem.
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0: engine 38 is 438.
1: Yeah, change of plan, go 145 south, go over 22, come up the eastbound side, make a left on the eastbound side, come up behind 438.

round trip at the Lehigh Valley International Airport, 3311 Airport Road, crosses the City Line Road, ALS Fainting, Station 75, U.S. 2nd Unit, Station 41, Hanover Township, Lehigh Valley International Airport, 3311 Airport Road, crosses the City Line Road, ALS Fainting.

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Spill control and traffic control at MVA.

0: 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Spur 38, Engine 38, we're already out west. Head up to 329. Put it posted route.
1: Four, score 38. This is 38. Requested by police, traffic control, and they have a very large amount of debris in the roadway. I don't know what else was spilled or not.
0: Okay.
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Engine 57, Upper McCarty Township, Sappy, 1340 Hickory Lane, crossing of Heidelberg Court, Morningside Drive, Armac Fire Alarm.

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Correction Station 39, Waddell Township. MacArthur Road and Main Street. 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Second alert.

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1: 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For traffic 35-1, for traffic control on NVA.
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0: Southwest Township, 355 Tamarack Drive, crossing North 41st Street, Nellis Jets Main Station 62. Southwest Township, 355 Tamarack Drive, crossing North 41st Street, Nellis Jets Main.
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Loma County Township, 1512 Cambridge Drive, close to Kennington Lane, ALS Animal White, Station 66. Loma County Township, 1512 Cambridge Drive, close to Hauser Road, ALS Animal White.

Waddell Township, 257 Mickley Road, Kirchwood Overlook Road and Delphi Drive. Intermediate stroke victim, Station 62, Waddell Township, 257 Mickley Road, Kirchwood Overlook Road and Delphi Drive. Intermediate stroke victim,

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Station 3, Engine 11, Engine 32, South Waddell Township, the Dorneyville Shopping Center, 3245 Hamilton Boulevard, crashing to Haynesville Road for an automatic fire alarm.

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southbound Little Township, Route 22 eastbound at mile marker 317.3 for an accident with injuries. Station 62, Station 3, South Little Township, Route 22 eastbound at mile marker 317.3 for an accident with injuries.

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1: Pepper Engine 14.

South Little Township, Route 22 eastbound, mile marker 317.3. For an accident with injuries. Intermediate 62, correction station 62, second alert, South Little Township. Route 22 eastbound, mile marker 317.3 for an accident with injuries.

Portal Township, 3219 Brentwood Drive, Carson South Theater Drive, BLS Sickperson. Station 67 and PlayStation 62, Whitehall Township, 3219 Brentwood Drive, Carson South Theater Drive, BLS Sickperson.

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1: 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Can we get two APD officers to respond back to the scene for crowd control? One on the north side and one on the south side of the fire.

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Copley Borough, 5998 Copley Road, crossing Stable Park Drive, unit number 3, variable emphasis, station number 5, Copley Borough, 5998 Copley Road, crossing Stable Park Drive, unit number 3, variable emphasis.

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Bloomington Borough, 115 4th Street, crossing the Center Avenue, ALS heart problem. Station 67, you are second crew, Bloomington Borough, 115 4th Street, crossing the Center Avenue, ALS heart problem.

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Station 63, Salisbury Township, Devon House 1930 Bevan Drive, Costa Baldwin Courtroom 302, ALS breathing problem.

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1: You're talking about the north side of the building?
0: Negative. 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

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Station 62, South Little Township, 1603 Root Street, Crush the Baxter Street, ELS Traumatic Injury.

Hello, McCundy Township, Bentley Valley, McCundy, 3369 Route 100. Crush the West Main Street in the parking lot, Fiela Psychiatric, Station 66. Hello, McCundy Township, Bentley Valley, McCundy, 3369 Route 100. Crush the West Main Street in the parking lot for Fiela Psychiatric.

Subway on Township, 1603 Ruth Street, cross the north, 16th Street and North Baxter Street. This CMS had a traumatic injury. Station 32, Subway on Township, 1603 Ruth Street, cross the north, 16th Street and North Baxter Street. This is CMS had a traumatic injury.

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1: Parents came in as an underage child and had his foot stuck in a stroller. 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Like, when I just called back, said she was able to free the child's foot from the stroller, and they want to cancel. EMS cleared.
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1: Deputy 32?
0: Yeah, I'm on scene confirming. Child is out, everything's okay. You can recall the assignment.
1: For Deputy 32?
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0: Go ahead.
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0: Okay, I'm pulling now.

0: 3 Alpha. You send Wilder down here to our location. His relief guy's here.
1: Yeah, he's working on it.

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Very structure fire. Station 43 assisting City of Allentown. Allentown City, across from Bucky Boyle Park, 10 Pump Place, Cross Street Riverside Drive, assisting at a structure fire.

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1: Yeah, I'm in 7-3 right now.
0: Can they get their deck gun over that middle wall into that back section?
1: Hang on, let me walk around and see if I can tell how you're hitting it.

0: 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If you can dump it in here, where my screen's not reaching completely, and we'll start working this side as much as we can.
1: That front section is pretty much clear. 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
0: Do what you can from up there. 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
1: Yeah, I don't know if we're going to be able to actually get it from where you're at. Dan, we're going to have to wait on heavy equipment to get some of this

Quail Township, Ironton Rail Trail, Loop 2.0, crushes of Iron Street, Front Street, ALS Animal Bite, Station 62, Weddell Township, on the Ironton Rail Trail, Loop at point, crushes 2.0, crushes of Front Street, ALS Animal Bite.

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0: 3 Bravo, I'm not sure if he's on this channel. What do you need from Mike at Shooting the Tech?
1: Building Standards is wondering if they can go inside 316.
0: That's the one with the leaning chimney, is it not? Hang on, I'll go up there and talk to him.
1: Copy.

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1: South Weddle Township, on the rails to trails at Portland Street, Grouse Street to Portland Street, ALS Inverse, Station 67, for a third crew, North Weddle Township, rails to trails at Portland Street, ALS Inverse.

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0: All right, copy. Just relay to him that the county drone team's back here. They're on my side.
1: Will do.

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Supplemental Township, Parkway Manor Elementary, 768 Parkway Road, cross of Hampshire Court and North Parkway Road, on max fire alarm. Station 3, Engine 11, Engine 32, Supplemental Township, Parkway Manor Elementary, 768 Parkway Road, cross of Hampshire Court and North Parkway Road, automatic fire alarm.

0: 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It's a false alarm. It was pulled by a child and requesting it.
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0: 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I'll go confirm.
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1: Okay.
2: 3, we're on the road. County, Chief 32.
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1: Chief 32.
2: I'm on scene. Stand by for the additional.
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1: Tower 3, I copy. You're standing by with 2. Go ahead, Chief 32. Chief 32, proceed.
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This is EMS at a ballistic person. Station 7 duty crew, Maysboro, East Penn Family Practice, 723 Chestnut Street, cross South 8th Street and South 7th Street. This is EMS at a ballistic person. 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

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Station 62, please station 63, second crew. Salisbury Township, Devon House, 1930 Bevan Drive, Crossroads Falls in Court, room 409, ALS heart problem.

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Bloomington Borough, 331 West Church Street, cross to 4th Street, apartment number 4 to the rear, be a little sick person.

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0: 3A from 7A. I have Jack up here if you need him. He's at my deck.
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1: Okay, no one ever cleared with me. I'll mark it.

Hospital Township, Health Center at Whitehall, 2741 MacArthur Road, Carr Streets of East Settler Drive, ALS breathing problem, Station 62, Whitehall Township, Health Center at Whitehall, 2741 MacArthur Road, Carr Streets of East Settler Drive, ALS breathing problem.

Go ahead, Trevin A. Hey, can you bring your screen to the left and down, right along the west wall?

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That's actually exactly where I want it.

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Contra 3820 Ty Road, crushed at Oakwood Lane for an outside fire. Station 16, Engine 9, Engine Tanker 22, Brush 23. Lexington Township, 3820 Ty Road, crushes at Oakwood Lane for an outside fire.

I'm Center Medic 5, Engine 11. Tillman Street and North Ott for a motor vehicle accident with injuries. 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
2: 10-4 Assistant 9, call reporting the neighbor is burning garbage. Possible address of 3733 Phillips Road. If not, the access is definitely going to be somewhere off of Phillips Road.
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4: 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I think I'm going to have a wires call for you if you want to stay by.
2: 3820 Ty Road. They believe the best access is going to be off of Phillips. Unsure if that's the case or not. They think it's the neighbor's address of 3733 Phillips Road.
0: Repeat that again.
2: It's to the rear of 3820 Ty Road. And the address directly to the rear of that address looks to be 3733 Phillips Road. It sounds like the best access is going to be off of Phillips.
0: All right, we'll go up to Phillips Road.
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0: Defense Engine 9, 1322 Whitehall Street, crossing North Mercer, North Clinton. System has Alice, trust me.
1: Who's the respond?
0: Defense.
2: Respondent.

Washington Township to the rear of 3820 Ty Road, crossing of Oakwood Lane for an outside fire. Brush 23, engine take 22 to the rear of 3820 Ty Road, crossing of Oakwood Lane, Washington Township for an outside fire. Second alert, both stations.

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0: Brush 23 responding. Copy all officials.
1: Okay, Brush 23. Phillips command.
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2: That's not needed either. They can go, they can recall and go available.
1: 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You're available.

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1: Go ahead.
0: Just continue here to the school. I'll let myself in. I'll let 30 take that other call in.
2: Don't see nothing. I have a homeowner coming to talk to us.
3: 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We're pretty sure it's from here. 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

0: five. Female not acting right. Aid on scene, no further information. We have a premise line that the patient weighs over 400 pounds and there's bed bugs in the residence. There's a lockbox, information is needed.
1: We're going to have 38 also respond here. 36 is going to be committed on a fire prevention detail.
0: You want them dispatched then?
1: They're at the station. I'll get them to go respond it.
0: 10-4-2-35.
1: You have your crew at that station respond to the 1580 off address. Okay. County, you can put score 38 responding with 4.
0: How far score 38?

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1: County, it was a small fire in the yard of the neighbor. We extinguished it. You can release the call. Show all units available.
0: 10-4 Phillips, come in.

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0: I'll be going on scene, no command, no communication channel. And also, if you don't get any response from 37, we won't need more dispatches.
1: 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Tempo 235.

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Station 62, Station 3, South Little Township, 531 Chelsea Lane, crashes at Beverly Drive, ALS unconscious person.

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1: For Captain 3. 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CPR is now in progress.

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Station 67, your second cruise, Ladington Borough, Diggity Doll, number 2, Main Street, crash the Lehigh, ALS fainting.

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0: 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LCA already has people on the way. Apparently they spoke with a homeowner twice and told them they had people on the way. Shouldn't be too long till they're...
1: Ashley just arrived.
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0: 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Never mind, that's the end.
1: Yeah, affirmative. He's right in front of me.
0: Hey, can you ask him if we're allowed to let Ford up guys in?
1: Yeah, stand by.
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Station 62, South Weddle Township, 2484 Lisa Lane, crashes at Chris Drive, ALS stroke victim.

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Upper Saucon Township, 4213 Shelton Lane, cautious Hampshire Road, BLS sick person. Station 72, Upper Saucon Township, 4213 Shelton Lane, cautious Hampshire Road, BLS sick person.

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East Penn Place 2, 643 Broad Street, crossing the Oak and 6. Automatic fire alarm. 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

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Station 62, Upper McCountry Township, Bedroom of Allentown. 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
1: Okay.

0: 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I am the chief town.
1: Heifer Chief 43. Salisbury Behavioral Health, 323 Southwest Street. They gave it to us as a rear hall first floor smoke detector. And you're going to have 10 and truck one.

0: Southwell Township, Nestle Purina Pet, 2050 Pope Road, crosses the Chapman's Road for a pedestrian truck. Station 62, Station 26, Station 32, Southwell Township, Nestle Purina Pet, 2050 Pope Road, crosses the Chapman's Road for a pedestrian truck.
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1: Chief 32, called it in by security. All they had was a vehicle versus a pedestrian dead. No extent of injuries. They go to the main entrance.
0: Thank you.
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0: Southwest Alternative, Nestle Purina Pet, 2050 Pope Road, cross of Chapman's Road. For pedestrians, truck station 26, Southwest Alternative, Nestle Purina Pet, 2050 Pope Road, cross of Chapman's Road. 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

0: 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I am with the patients currently by the shipping and receiving. I see the ambulance coming down now.
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0: Okay, there is no pedestrian struck. It was two vehicles, very minor. Police and ambulance are on scene. You can recall all fire.
1: County, all fire units dispatched, Nessa Karina Pet, for command, you can recall, you're available.

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1: Southwood Township, Bay Valley Orthopedics, 4815 West Tillman Street, crashes the Broadway, BLS sick person. Station 62, South Little Township, Lay Valley Orthopedics, 4815 West Tillman Street, crosses the Broadway, BLS sick person.

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Salisbury Township, Devon House, 1930 Ben Drive, room 454, Cross Street of Baldwin Court, be a sick person. Station 63, Salisbury Township, Devon House, 1930 Bevan Drive, Cross Street of Baldwin Court, room 454, be a sick person.

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0: All right, Cursor's next. How about him?
2: 5119 4th Street, Cross Street, Licensing Ring Street, below the following term, Station 75, in place of Station 62, Waddell Township, 5119 4th Street, Cross Street, Licensing Ring Street, below the following term.

Heidelberg Township, 6017 Long Court, Crushy Flint Hill Road, ALS bleeding. Station 67, 6017 Long Court, Crushy Flint Hill Road, Heidelberg Township, ALS bleeding.

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Station 66 in place of station 63, second unit, Salisbury Township, Legacy Place, 2051 Bevan Drive, room 211 in the memory care unit, Crash 8 Reagan Court, ALS breathing problems.

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Hospital Township, 1430 North 27th Street, crush the Rossmore Street, BLS back pain. Station 62, Southwood Township, 1430 North 27th Street, crosses Rossmore Street, BLS back pain.

0: 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Engine 57, Upper McCountry Township, Amazon ABE 2 building, 705 Boulder Drive, Carter's Industrial Boulevard, for a mulch fire.
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0: 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I need to shut down Riverside Drive between Pump Place and North Front Street, please.
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1: Armacuddy Township, Atrium of Allentown, 5767 Saturnia Road, Room 223, ALS Fall Victim Station 62, Armacuddy Township, Atrium of Allentown, 5767 Saturnia Road, Freshie Stonegate Court, Daniel Street, Room 223, on the second floor, ALS Fall Victim.

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0: Where do you need police on site there? What all do you need shut down? We have two on the way over. They just want to know where to meet you so you discuss what to do.
1: Copy. I need them to shut down Riverview Drive. 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
0: 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I see it in the card now. I'll let them know.

South Township at the Lowe's, 2650 MacArthur Road, car to Sutler Drive, Ailes, and no problem. Station 62, Weddell Township at the Lowe's, 2650 MacArthur Road, car to Sutler Drive, Ailes, and no problem.

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Station 36, engine 37, port 38, engine 39, Whitehall Township, UGI Heating, Cooling, and Plumbing, 715 Front Street, cross of Walnut Street and Chestnut Street, automatic fire alarm.

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1: Whale Township at the Walmart, 2601 MacArthur Road, at the front entrance for a diabetic problem. Station 62, Whale Township at the Walmart, 2601 MacArthur Road, crossroads of Royal Avenue, at the front entrance for an intermediate diabetic problem.

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North Little Township, 2819 Rising Sun Road, crosses the Paradise Road, apartment number 3, Furry Ellipses, station 67, North Little Township. 2819 Rising Sun Road, crosses the Paradise Road, apartment number 3, Furry Ellipses.

Buffalo Township, 2819 Rising Road, Rising Sun Road, crossed to Paradise Road, apartment number 3 for EMS assistance lifting. Station 16, North Buffalo Township. 2819 Rising Sun Road, crossed to Paradise Road, apartment number 3, EMS assistance lifting.

0: Whitehall Township, UTI Heating, Cooling, and Plumbing, 715 Front Street, cross of Walnut Street and Chestnut Street, automatic fire alarm. Station 36, Whitehall Township, UTI Heating, Cooling, and Plumbing, 715 Front Street, cross of Walnut Street and Chestnut Street, automatic fire alarm, your second alert.
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Kodos Township, 2819 Rising Sun Road, Performance 3, Cross of Paradise Road. This CMS is lifting station 16, North Weddell Township, 2819 Rising Sun Road, apartment number 3, Cross of Paradise Road. This CMS is lifting, your second alert.

0: 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Steps are unsafe.
1: Can you repeat that?
0: The permit flag on this address says the patient weighs over 300 pounds and the steps are unsafe.
1: Yep, received that. Thanks.
0: 10-4 Utility 16.
2: You calling 99?
3: Yeah, can you get a fuel truck started up here?
2: Okay, both vehicles or just one?
3: I'm going to say probably both, down to about a quarter tank. We're good for right now. We're shutting down operations temporarily, but likely going to need it.
2: All right, copy that. Thank you. I'll have it on the way.
4: Temperature 4.

0: Com, G46. G46? Alright, just confirming that Riverside Drive closing is adequate. Thank you. Come for G46.
1: County to Utility 16.
2: Utility 16.
1: For Safety 16, female secure the EMS, and you can recall.
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0: Well, Township, the rear of Aspen Apartments, 3 Maryland Circle, across from Helena and Carolina Avenue, an outside fire. Station 63, engine 37, Whittle Township, the rear of Aspen Apartments, 3 Maryland Circle, across of Fernhill Lane and Carolina Avenue, an outside fire.
1: Down, G35.
0: G35.
1: I'll be responding.
0: If our caller says something is burning by the tree, it looks like an old kerosene lantern wick. It's in the rear parking lot, and it's unattended.
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1: Just verifying, are we going to come down two from Ridge and meet at Front Street, or do you want us somewhere else? No, that'll work. Okay, be there shortly.
2: 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Vehicle is bleeding. Station 62, Upper McCutcheon Township at Police Headquarters, 37 Grim Road, Cutcheon Road. Vehicle is bleeding.

0: 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To be with a representative of the streets department, do you?
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0: Alright, 10-4, we're picking up truck 1 now, we're bringing it to the fire scene, just take truck 3 to the west end.

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1: 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Northside fire, your second alert.

0: 何？
1: You could pass on to the battalion chief that that notification was made for his request for the fuel.
0: All right. I'm taking note. Thank you.
1: That's

0: 35.
1: This is a one internet tenant has burning to keep the bugs away. There's no problem here. Place to call under control. All units to
0: L1.

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0: Point of information, we're beginning demolition on North Street.
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Fire got one. Yeah, I guess. Can you just have, like, one person come down here? We're going to take off, but we had to move truck 3 out of the way, and it might need to get moved again as they come further down the street. All right, 10-4.

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Cattle Country Township, 7425 Columbine Road, crossed up Wisteria Road and Astor Road. And outside odor, Station 81, Lorma Country Township, 7425 Columbine Road, crossed up Wisteria Road and Astor Road, and outside odor.

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2: Okay. Do you need anyone else, or are you good? Negative, I'm fine here. Okay,

Township, 7425 Columbine Road, crossing Wisteria Road and Ast Road. That's a gas odor. Engine Taker 1 with Station 81, Lower McCutcheon Township, 7425 Columbine Road, crossing Wisteria Road and Ast Road. That's a gas odor.

Airport 81. Squirt 81. It's a odor and hissing from a gas meter.

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0: 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Chief 30 on scene with Columbine Command. 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

0: 46 from 4A, you're 1-1. I can copy. Can you switch the fire ground one?
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0: All right. Fire ground one. Can you say Riverside was shut down? 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Preventing that 10 minutes ago. Alright, I just had cars traveling both directions on it.

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0: You concentrate.
1: Corey.
0: I don't know if you have an APD unit available. Can you have them check Riverside again? I was told there were barricades put up, and now there's traffic free-flowing between the Front Street Merge and Pump Place. I need to make sure it's blocked off.
1: 10-4, I'll let them know. It's going to be a while if I can get somebody freed up. They're pretty busy sharing city, but I'll get somebody out there.
0: All right, 10-4. Or if there's a street crew working, if they can come out maybe with some more barricades and just make sure it's blocked off better.
1: 10-4, is the street's fuel truck there? Because he's the individual I would be contacting. Do you happen to see him?
0: I do not see him down at the front and shoe area.
1: All right, 10-4. I'll see what I can figure out for you.
0: 10-4, thank you.
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3: Yeah, PD is tied up. Can we start fire police? To close the same areas as before. We're doing demo on the building currently. We absolutely need to shut down.
1: For I'll get fire police out there right away, and then I'll work on the other stuff.
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0: Staff, we have a news representative from Channel 16 Scranton here. You want me to send them down your way?
1: Yeah, you can send them down the front, too.
0: Copy that, yep. We'll send them around.

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BLS for Victim Station 62, South Waddell Township. Luther Chris Andover Building, 800 Housman Road, crosses Bluebird Lane, permit 103. BLS for Victim.

0: Does truck one need fuel? I have the fuel guy down here. He just topped off four. I can send him down there if you need it.
1: Okay. Two, up in McCarty Township, at police headquarters. 37 Grim Road, Russia Shams Road, intermediate abdominal pain.

0: Borough, 261 South Walnut Street, crashes in East South, ELS Psychiatric, Station 67. Lincoln Borough, 261 South Walnut Street, crashes in East South Street, ELS Psychiatric.
1: Or, can you bring some wine tape down here, 04?

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0: It's 3 class, no, I can't hear you.
1: You were saying that I couldn't copy.
0: It's 45 still here.
1: No, 45 and 46 both left.

0: What?
1: Jack, did you need me to stay here in the truck once?
0: I'd like to have someone down there for now. Bart's actually coming your way. You know, maybe he could hang there for a bit. If you need to come down here for stuff.
1: Copy that. Stand by.

0: case off at Front Street and Humphreys. Did you say somebody else was also coming here to put up barricades or fencing?
1: Well, I had that comm center to have the police make sure that the barricades that are currently on Riverside were in place. I wasn't aware any more were being put anywhere else.
0: Okay, we'll work on it.
1: All right, thank you. Yeah, they just need to make sure Riverside is pretty secure.

South Hillboro Valley Housing, Milton 943 Long Street, Cross Street, South North Cool, number 402, BLS back pain. Northampton County, City Minute 10, in place Station 73, Second Crew, Fountain Hill Borough. Valley Housing, Mill 943 Long Street, Cross Street, North Cool, apartment 402, BLS back pain.

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Station 81, Lower McCutcheon Township, 2175 Light Horse Harry Road, cross of John Fry's Drive, and automatic fire alarm.

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On scene, two-story single-family dwelling, nothing showing from Alpha Delta. EMA gets light.

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Station 67, your second crew, Washington Township, 7336, Route 873, Carson Cemetery Street, ALS Justine.

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Little Township 201, Delaware Lane, close to Ohio Lane. ALS breathing problem, station 62. Little Township 201, Delaware Lane, close to Ohio Avenue, ALS breathing problem.

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0: Hold on. 13 just got here. 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Besides your gloves and your water bottle, what else is there?
1: Nope, that's it.

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EMS and ambulance breathing problem. 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

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Station 62, Upper McCutcheon Township, 1563 Adams Road, crosses Half Road, ALS seizures.

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1: Originally an unaged female, having shortness of breath, trouble speaking on the phone. And then she stopped answering and possible slurring respiration.

0: Counselor.
1: What?
0: Command's going to be turned over to 13A. 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
1: 10448. 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
0: Yeah, there's an Academy engine and one of the aerials here on scene.
1: 10-4, just want to make sure so I can brief the next shift.

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Southwest Hall Township, Luther Chris Commons, 800 Houseman Road at the main entrance, crusher Bluebird Lane and Luther Chris Drive, no asphalt victim. Station 62, Southwest Hall Township, Luther Chris Commons, 800 Houseman Road at the main entrance, crusher Bluebird Lane and Luther Chris Drive, the sick person.

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1: Emperor Engine 11, 342 South 14th Street. Analyst breathing problem with 93.

Pleasantburg Township, 1850 Kleinsville Road, Crusher Old 22 and Tex Road, for Lift Assist. Station 62, Weisenberg Township, 1850 Kleinsville Road, Crusher Old 22 and Tex Road, for Lift Assist.

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Station 62, Upper McCundy Township, Heather Glen Senior Living, 415 Blue Barn Road, cross street of Barnswell Lane and Bastion Lane, the autistic person.

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Station 72, Upper Falcon Township, Sacred Heart Wayhill, 4851 Falcon Creek Road, in the Wedgewood Building, room 214. Pressure Route 378, Falcon Drive, ALS fall victim.

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Station 62, South Wendell Township, Orange Theory Fitness, 4713 West Tillman Street, Cross Street of Broadway and Oakview Drive, ALS unknown problem.

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Terminate 14 is going to remain available on the air.

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Station 80, Lower McCutcheon Township, Camp Eagle. 1312 Brookside Road, crossing Celia Drive and Quarterstone Road for an automatic fire alarm. Station 80, your second alert.

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1: One caller saying there's a house in the area of that intersection has a fire going in the backyard.
0: Okay. Did they say what type of fire?
1: K31, that is negative.
0: Okay.

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Upper McCutty Township, Heather Glenn Senior Living, 415 Blue Barn Road in the memory care unit, crossroad of Barnswell Lane and Bastion Lane for a BLS sick person. Four rescue, just anyone?

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Franz, I don't know.

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1: Chief 31.
0: I explained the ordinance in the township. They're putting it out. You can release.

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1: Good, sir.
0: Maintenance 30 has got shut off. 13 can handle.
1: All right, copy that.

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1: Negative. Do you want them called?
0: Notify UGI and send them out.

0: Tom, 14-8.
1: 14-8.
0: Whenever you get a chance, can you call in? I have the fire police captain's phone number. He has a ton of questions that I'm unable to answer.
1: Copy, will do. Do you want to give him, is he on scene down there?
0: Negative, he just called in. He had a bunch of questions about resources and roads, and unfortunately we only have so much information in the car here, so I was given his phone number, and he just wants to speak to someone to get some clarification on what resources he has to bring and what roads need to be closed down.
1: Alright, standby. I'm going to head down to the scene, and I'll see what exactly we're going to have to do.
0: 10-4, if anybody can call in, I have his phone number. It's the Fire Police Captain Weschler.
1: Copy that. 14-8, you copy. I'll be down there shortly, and I'll take care of this for you. 14 copies off.
2: Thirteen A.
0: You've got a 15-minute ETA for your GS.
2: Copy that. We're turning the scene over to building maintenance. We'll stand by for UGI. 13 will be available on the air.
0: 10-4, it's 13.
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0: Engine 13. Can you dispatch a medic unit to the corner of Allen and 7th on a pedestrian on a scooter struck by a vehicle? Mark 13 on scene.
1: You're off of them now.
0: Copy that. Yeah, they pulled up at the same time as we did.